0: 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Beans are a cheap source of protein and fiber, perfect food, and they have a long shelf life. 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But now they're trendy. Bean recipes are all over social media, and there are bean-fluencers on TikTok. I just said bean-fluencers. 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And this isn't the first time there's been a surge in bean consumption. Check it out. 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
2: Let's bring you some good news for runners and joggers, indoors and out. We now know that any amount of running will lower your risk of death from any cause. This comes from 14 studies that included data from a quarter of a million people over a 35-year period. Doesn't get any deeper than that. The researchers found that any amount of running was associated with a 30% lower chance of dying from cardiovascular disease and a 23% lower risk of cancer-related death. Overall, any amount of running was linked to a 27% lower risk of death from all causes compared to people who never ran. And that was true for men and women. Wow. Any amount of running will lower your risk of death from any cause.
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0: Hi, we're Heather and Maddie. Happy Sunday. We'll be back tomorrow. We've got the Wheel of Fun at 8:10 with a chance for you to win Melissa Etheridge tickets. 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
0: All right, my intelligent friends, next time you have a chance, take a look around your neighborhood, because we now know the more green you see, the lower your risk of ever developing Alzheimer's disease. This is according to a new study now in the Journal of the American Medical Association. And while it's not the first study to find a link between nature and better brain health, it's likely the largest study since it involved more than 62 million senior citizens. Basically, when researchers analyzed satellite images of each recipient's neighborhood, a very clear pattern emerged. Those living in areas with a higher density of trees, vegetation, and green yards tended to have a lower risk of being diagnosed with Alzheimer's, dementia, even Parkinson's disease, compared to people living in urban areas with less green space. Researchers say this is partly because living close to nature often encourages more physical activity. Plus, just seeing the green in nature is associated with lowering our stress. Research from the Harvard School of Public Health shows green spaces tend to have the best air quality. This makes sense, right? They're less likely to expose us to toxic pollutants known to damage brain cells. And bottom line, if you don't see a lot of green in your neighborhood, the study shows it pays to visit local parks as often as possible for your brain health.

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2: All right, parents, grandparents, aunties, uncles, another piece for you. Do you, your kids love Disney movies? Our SUV is just packed with these movies. They're always watching them. Well, now we know that these movies can actually be really good for kids to watch. According to the latest research from Radboud University in the Netherlands, there are a few ways Disney movies can have a positive influence on the kids and grandkids. First, they can boost self-esteem. Watching strong female lead characters like Anna and Elsa from Frozen encourages girls to be more adventurous, optimistic, and especially confident. If your kids like Aladdin, well, the magic and fantasy trigger imagination and out-of-the-box thinking from that movie. That can help kids become better and faster problem solvers because they'll think more creatively. And then, Disney characters that are kind and helpful inspire kids to behave the same way. Think Cinderella or Lightning McQueen from Cars. In the study, after kids watched a Disney character helping somebody out, the kids in the study were more likely to help another child figure out a difficult puzzle. Next time the kids beg to watch their favorite Disney movie for the umpteenth time, at least we'll know they're getting something positive out of it.
3: Intelligence for your life.
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0: Chris Vygotsky is a meteorologist with the But just because you're indoors, he says you're not entirely safe. If lightning strikes your house, well, the current can travel through plumbing or electrical wiring. This means if you're in the shower, washing dishes, or even doing laundry, you could experience an electric shock or, in some cases, fatal electrocution. Metal pipes will make it worse, but even homes with plastic pipes aren't totally safe because water itself, it's still a great conductor of electricity. And he says, don't be fooled if the storm feels far off. If you can hear thunder, you are close enough to be struck. Lightning can also travel through your home's wiring to any device it's plugged in, from your toaster to a game controller, desktop computer, or even a cell phone that's charging. In fact, 5 people were killed in Brazil while using smartphones that were plugged in when lightning struck. Wow. So when you hear thunder, just stay away from showers, sinks, and screens.
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2: All right, my friends, I want you to think about everything you eat in an average day. And if 20% of your diet comes from ultra-processed foods, it turns out your risk for developing dementia is a whopping 30% higher than someone who eats as little processed food as possible. This comes from a new study from the Alzheimer's Association. The study was based on 10,000 adults who were tracked for 10 years and asked about their eating habits. Participants also took cognitive tests 3 times a year, which were designed to measure their memory, problem-solving skills, learning, and thinking abilities. And the result? Those who consumed as little as 20% of their calories from ultra-processed foods had the highest risk for dementia. And to put that into perspective, that's about 400 calories a day from things like soda, chips, candy, chicken nuggets, hot dogs, fries, and fast food. Now for the good news. This study found an amazing benefit for people who regularly choose to eat high-quality whole fruits and vegetables and lean proteins and as little as sugar as possible. Over the course of 10 years, their risk for cognitive decline virtually disappeared.

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It's not a digital algorithm. It's created song by people who live here. No, really, they got calamari all over their face right now.

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2: As promised, let's talk about this, shall we? Nearly one out of three people now think tipping has gotten out of control. This is according to a Bankrate survey, and their senior industry analyst, Ted Rossman, says, "It's not your imagination. We are being asked to tip more and in more places, even at doctor's offices and at self-service kiosks when there's no human employee in sight." Most people who are annoyed by the new tipping culture think businesses should simply pay their employees more rather than shaking down their customers for tips everywhere. We also feel more social pressure to tip, right?

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0: John Tesh with you, and if you're going to an outdoor concert or cookout soon and you don't want to be eaten alive by mosquitoes, listen to this. You have to plan your outfit accordingly, apparently. Wear green, lavender, or ivory, or any combination of those colors. Green, lavender, or ivory. The journal Nature Communications studied this. They say mosquitoes seem to have a blind spot when it comes to shades of purple, green, and white. They're more attracted to reds, oranges, and black. Again, try to avoid reds, oranges, and black, or you could be eaten alive.
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0: Hi, we're Heather and Maddie. Happy Sunday. We'll be back tomorrow. We've got the Wheel of Fun at 8:10 with a chance for you to win Melissa Etheridge tickets. 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
1: 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Let's do this.
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0: I want to take a moment and tell you what's sending more kids to the ER or the burn center these days, something you may have in your pantry right now. It's ramen noodles. Yeah, this surprised me. So instant noodles are, of course, a low-cost dish that can be heated up in the microwave. But according to the University of Chicago Medicine's Burn Center, 31% of burns among kids involve instant noodles. 31%. And 40% of noodle burns happen when kids are alone or not being supervised by a parent, a grandparent, or other adult. And that's the crux of the problem here. Instant noodles are one of the first things kids learn how to make for themselves, because all you have to do is add hot water. So it's a simple snack kids reach for after school. But the amount of heat generated by heating up the noodles with water can cause second and even third degree burns in anyone, especially kids, because their skin is thinner and can burn more quickly. So the Burn Center recommends that parents and adult caregivers remove noodles from the microwave, for example, instead of kids, because that's when a lot of the burns happen, with the microwave. And make sure kids eat them at a table instead of balancing the noodles on their laps. Why? It's another reason so many kids are getting scalded.
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2: Question for you. Do you feel embarrassed because you're dripping with sweat after one of your workouts, but the guy on the treadmill next to you seems to be barely perspiring? Well, here's some good news. You're sweating could be the reason you'll stay fit for life. I will explain. This comes from Dr. Ramani Dravasala, our friend and a psychology professor at Cal State Los Angeles. She says, we cannot control how much we sweat, and the amount we sweat is not an accurate measure of our fitness. In fact, sweat's main function is to simply help cool us down and help regulate our core temperature. So anybody you see at the gym who's not sweating either has extremely efficient body heat control or they are dangerously dehydrated. Now, Dr. Dravasala says any amount of sweat we produce while exercising is good for us psychologically. Studies show people feel a greater sense of accomplishment, and they're more satisfied with their workouts when they can toss a bunch of sweat-soaked clothes into the wash compared to when they barely break a sweat. The happier you are about your workouts, the more likely you are to keep doing them. So, grab a towel, be proud of your sweat. It may be the reason you stay fit for life. You're listening to the John Tesh Radio Show.

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2: You've seen the data. I bring it to you every week. Studies show that strong friendships will help us live longer. But if some of your friends are significantly older or younger than you are, there's good news. The health benefits are even more powerful than traditional same-age friendships. This comes from new data from the American Association of Retired Persons. So it's AARP. Researchers found that nearly one in three adults have at least one intergenerational friendship, defined as a close friend who's at least 15 years older or younger. Why are these types of friendships so good? Well, number one, it's because they challenge us mentally. Hanging out with somebody who grew up in a different time period can expose you to new ideas and especially different perspectives. That can help you think in new ways, inspire new ways to solve problems, trigger much deeper conversations than one might have with their same age peers. I know you know this makes sense. Intergenerational friends, they also tend to push you out of your comfort zone, giving you more diverse experiences, which is important since novelty has a positive impact on brain health and is associated with making us happier and more content with our life. And then a growing number of people of all ages say they're craving more meaningful relationships in their life right now. And based on this new report, a surprising way to build meaningful friendships is to seek out friends who are from a different generation.
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0: You're listening to the John Tesh Radio Show. I am your grateful host. And before bed, I want you to try this stretch. You can even do it while you're lying down in bed to make it easier. You just pull each knee to your chest and hold it there for a few seconds. According to the Journal of Physiotherapy, that will reduce leg cramps by a full 59% and restless legs by 34%. It works by calming overactive motor nerves that can keep you up at night. Again, before bed, pull each knee to your chest and hold it there for a few seconds.
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0: All right, my intelligent friends, if you want to be a stronger, more effective leader at work, on a team, or at home, lots of new research now suggests it helps to drink coffee. For example, coffee is proven to inspire collaboration. A study from Delft University of Technology found that when two or more people gather for a cup of coffee at work, a whopping 80% of their conversations are work-related. The upshot being that if you share a cup of coffee with your coworkers, you're significantly more likely to collaborate compared to avoiding coffee. And caffeinated coffee helps boost focus. That's according to research from Johns Hopkins. They say there are chemicals in coffee that will activate the brain's neural networks in a way that helps us block out distractions and focus more on the task at hand. And then we've talked many times about how drinking coffee is associated with a lower risk for heart disease and Alzheimer's and more. It makes sense that when you're healthier, you can be a better leader. This helps explain why some of history's most effective leaders were also big coffee drinkers, including Benjamin Franklin, former presidents Theodore Roosevelt and Ronald Reagan, and two of my favorite composers, Bach and Beethoven.
2: I-F-Y-L. Intelligence for your life.
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0: Let's talk happiness, shall we, here on the John Tesh Program. If true happiness is about achieving balance in life, then you need to know about lagom. Lagom, L-A-G-O-M, is a Swedish term that roughly is translated to just right, as in not too little, not too much, but just enough to feel perfectly balanced and happy. Here's how to add lagom to your life without moving to Sweden. First, plan a daily morning dip. In Sweden, it's customary for people to wake up, march down to the nearest shore, and jump in the water for morgondopp, or morning swim. We're learning a lot of Swedish here. Because even just a few seconds of morgondopp, swimming, it helps jumpstart your heart rate and helps focus your brain, especially if the water is ice cold. Yeah, research shows you can get similar results by just ending every shower with a blast of water as cold as you can stand. Another way to achieve this lagom, or balance, simplify your wardrobe. I do this. Psychologist Dr. Kit Yarrow says the average North American wears only 20% of the clothing in their closet, but in Sweden, the average is closer to 95%, because most people only have a few basic outfits they mix and match. It'll save you from daily decision-making, which Dr. Yarrow says eats up 5 months over the average woman's lifetime.
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3: That's where Never Give Up comes from. I wasn't Brock. I wasn't Roman. 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
17: What's one of the most important parts of a kid's school day? Could it be recess? Well, for the first time in 13 years, the American Academy of Pediatrics has updated its guidance on recess. Unstructured playtime isn't a frill. It's essential for kids' health, even their grades. The science makes sense here. Young brains need breaks between bouts of learning to actually lock in what they've absorbed. Recess also gets kids moving, which matters when about 1 in 5 American children has obesity. It also gives them a chance to build friendships and build confidence. Here's what surprised me. The authors of this updated policy statement said recess should never be taken away as a punishment because the kids who lose it are often the ones who need it the most. Older kids need it as well for their bodies and their brains. I'm Dr. Sanjay Gupta, helping you live a better life.
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0: Hey, it's John Tesh. Wake up with Heather and Maddie every weekday here on Light 105. Heather's in Hollywood, The Wheel of Fun, Therapy Thursday, and Maddie Minute. 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
1: Light 105 news time is 6 o'clock in the morning, 67 degrees right now. Full forecast coming up in a couple of minutes. Here's your 105 second update.
2: Tens of thousands out of their homes in Reno. Good morning. There's another wildfire burning out of control there. In Washington, Treasury Secretary Scott Bessent expected to release details. The Trump administration's economic D-Day, the Iranians vowing not a drop of oil will make it through the Persian Gulf. Closing arguments expected this week in Plymouth. Lindsey Clancy's defense resting on Friday. The Commonwealth today expected to call several rebuttal witnesses. In sports, Red Sox sweep away the Giants with a 5-4 win Sunday afternoon at Fenway. West Warwick's Andrew Sears makes his big league debut for the Detroit Tigers in Kansas City, the Rick and Yukon product allowing 5 runs over 4 innings. I'm Bill Haberman.
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8: Not a bad commute so far. Good morning. Just starting to see some slowdowns inbound on the 610 connector in between Dean Street out to 95. 95 moving in from the north. You're going to see some volume build moving in through the Pawtucket curves. Traveling in from the south. Busy but moving. No problems all the way out into the heart of downtown. 195 also is just getting heavier approaching the bridge. I'm Megan Dawson with your right now traffic.
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9: We're looking at a nice day across our area for our Monday. Lots of sunshine expected. Temperatures upper 70s to lower 80s with a southwest wind about 5 to 10 miles per hour, gusting up to 25 miles per hour. Lower humidity takes over as well, especially late in the day. For tonight, clear skies expected. Lows falling down to about 60 degrees for the day on Tuesday. Lots of sunshine returns. Low humidity continues. Temperatures topping out near 80 degrees. For Light 105, I'm 12 News meteorologist Stephen Matrigrano.
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0: Live from Providence, Rhode Island, it's Heather and Maddie.
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12: We are back, baby.
13: If I had any body parts, they'd be tingling.
1: Okay. Well, that's exciting.
12: Mm-hmm. We are back. That's we right. are back.
0: It's the start of another day with Heather and Maddie on Light 105.
1: Hello, Maddie.
13: Back live, coming at you.
1: We are live, and it's good to be back, and it's nice to see you.
13: I kind of miss pressing buttons in a darkened studio alone, but I'm also glad to have you back.
1: Well, thank you. All right. Well, we'll discuss. We'll get through this Monday together. There's nobody starting school today, right? Like the regular school?
13: Maybe, actually.
1: I know the colleges are starting to get back, but...
13: Right. Maybe.
1: Okay. Well, yeah. Let us know. 401-272-5483. What's the school sitch?

0: Heather and Maddie on Light 105. It is now 6:07 on this Monday morning. And thank you for texting us, letting us know what you're up to at 401-272-5483. We love hearing from you. Mary in Cumberland has set us straight on the school situation in Cumberland. She said her granddaughter starts eighth grade on Wednesday.
1: So. This kind of feels like first day of school for me.
0: Okay. Why? Because you're back with me after a little bit of a break?
1: Mm-hmm. And okay. I wore my special outfit.
0: Oh, that's so nice. I meant to compliment you.
1: Yeah. I was going to say earlier, I kind of miss being in a darkened room here pressing buttons with your absence. But now that you're back, I guess I'll just press your buttons.
0: That's fine. I'm here for it because I actually missed it, believe it or not. All right. We need to get the brain flowing a little bit. And let's try and figure out what sound Maddie has for us.

0: Monday morning for you. I got to tell you, Heather, we have ended this summer as we approach the winter coming. And this has taken the lead for my favorite video of the year. This has given me such joy. I cannot stop laughing every time I see it.
1: Okay.
0: And so we've ended the year with a bang, if you will, or the summer at least.
1: I was going to say, we're only in August. Pump your brakes.
0: Well,
1: and
0: September,
1: that's
0: October, November, December. That's 4 months away. We'll be celebrating a new year, sister.
1: Now you sound like me, ready for the Christmas season.
0: Saying we're closer to the end than the beginning. But yeah, certainly of the summer, this is my favorite video. And yeah, that's all I got to say.
1: Let's try and figure it out
0: together.
1: Gives
0: me great joy.
1: Okay.
0: Here we go. Name that sound, everybody.
1: All right, it sounds conveyor beltish to me.
0: Mm-hmm, mm-hmm.
1: But I'm also open to the fact that it might not be mechanical in nature, and that it could actually be something related to an animal and water.
0: Ooh. By the way, you can play along. 401-272-5483. Text lines are now open. We have open the text lines.
1: One of my favorite videos of my previous administration dog named Gibson was him at the hose.
0: And
1: like
0: licking the hose.
1: Like taking it full on, like sucking up the water. So it reminds me of that. Can you do it again?
0: Excellent. Yeah. All right. Hold on a second. Here we go again.
1: Yeah, I feel like it has something to do with water.
0: All right.
1: Like like rapid moving water, and something's in its way, and then the people going, ooh, like something happens.
0: Mm-hmm. Well, that's
1: all I got, though.
0: That's my favorite part of the video, that ending part, people's reaction, that
1: ooh, like someone got hurt. Is it like a belly flop?
0: Oh, you're getting a lot hotter than the dog water thing, I'll tell you that right
1: now. Okay, but does it have to do with water in some way? Is there water involved?
0: Do you want to know? There is no water involved.
1: Oh, okay.
0: But you are much closer if someone got hurt. All right, we have guesses pouring in. Let's see here. Horses on parade, not bad. It does sound a little like hoofs. That's very good. Yeah, well done.
1: Okay.
0: But it's not hoofs.
1: It's like the Spam-a-lot.
0: In a sense, though, that person's right. A flag in the wind says other. Maybe something falling and banging, someone said by the end.
1: All right.
0: Well, the horses in unison is the closest one, probably. I present to you, Heather, the World Humanoid Robot Games held in Beijing, China, ran from August 22nd to August 26th. These are controversial games in which robots are competing in athletic competitions like a 100-yard dash.
1: Oh, no.
0: The only problem is that robot ran into the wall, never stopped running, went backwards after bashing into the wall, and blew up.
1: Wow.
0: Yeah, and immediately started sparking on fire.
1: Okay.
0: And the people's reaction, that little moan, I just can't get over it. It just makes me laugh. If you've seen this video, it is all over the internet this weekend. This thing is sprinting. It looks fake almost. It's going so fast, but it just doesn't know to stop and runs into the wall, goes backwards, and then blows up.
1: Oh, my God.
0: It's like something from The Naked Gun.
1: Yeah.
0: It's like if they had said it in a scene in The Naked Gun comedy movies, like, and now we'll present to you the animated robot invention, and then that would happen.
1: It reminds
0: hilarious.
1: Me your description of when, like, all the droids are lined up when Luke was trying to pick one, and R2 was like, pick me. And then one of them just blows up.
0: That's exactly what happens. Here's a little robot boxing at the games, if you want to hear this. Oh! That was a clear knockout shot.
1: Wow, the audience is very into it, though.
0: They're way into it.
1: All right.
0: This is dystopian, frightening, and unintentionally hilarious.
1: Right. Until, you know, the Olympic version of this happens where a robot Nancy Kerrigan gets hit in the leg by a robot Jeff Galluli.
2: Why?

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1: Traffic slowing down inbound on the 610 connector between Dean Street and 95. Going to see some slowdowns if you're traveling now on 95 southbound, just to the approaches of Atwills Ave, getting into the heart of downtown. Northbound, not bad so far. Traveling through Cranston, look busy by the airport. 295 still checks out end-to-end, even through the construction zone. 146 slow at 95. I'm Megan Dahl with you right now. Traffic.
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0: Light 105, Heather and Maddie. It is now 6:23. Good morning. We're back together live on the air and excited about that. Also, it's kind of crazy, Maddie, but yeah. Our win, lose, or drive contest actually ends on Thursday. We stop getting qualifiers on Thursday. So you got today, you got tomorrow, Wednesday, and then Thursday to qualify. If I can do my math correctly here, that's only 12 more people that are going to get in on this action and then get to join us when we give away the car on September 5th.
1: All right, fine. Duly noted.
0: So win, lose, or drive. Be ready to go and know the win, lose, or drive greeting. Hey, Light 105, I want to win a new Lincoln. And then maybe you will actually win that car.
1: Vroom, vroom. Heather, I have a question for you.
0: Okay, Maddie, I'm ready.
1: Who are the mole people?
2: Move over, Magnum. Heather and Matty are on the case. It's a Heather and Matty investigation.
1: Video has emerged, Heather, of what some are calling the mole people coming out of a New York City manhole near Penn Station. Now, you may remember this happened before in New York City recently, as reported here in Heather and Maddie.
0: Correct.
1: People videotaped coming out of sewers.
0: Were they videotaped?
1: Yes. Fine, whatever. I'm 100 years old. They were taped on phones. Recorded on phones? There's no tape anymore.
0: Filmed.
1: Right. Well, there's no film. You can't even say that.
0: Recorded.
1: Thank you. They were recorded on cell phone footage, I guess.
0: Either way, spotted coming out of
1: a manhole. Well,
0: in the middle of Manhattan?
1: The newest video shows five what appeared to be men coming out of a manhole in New York City at 4:19 a.m. They almost look like performers, like mime performers. They're in all black, wearing headlamps. Now, you might remember we solved the other one by the local official saying these were kind of treasure hunters or people looking for valuables underneath the city's sewer system.
0: Listen, I saw Les Mis. I know that they hunt in the sewer system looking for gold and gold fillings from people who have passed away.
1: That's right. But I think it's fair to say that residents are hoping that's what these people are doing.
0: Okay.
1: But how do we know for sure at this point? So there has been an inspection of the sewers in the area after Tuesday's incident. Caught on camera again, these people emerging from subways and kind of running away quickly. So I will continue to monitor the situation. I mean, it's easy to say, oh, those are just people looking for treasure down the sewers. Well, yeah, we hope so, but what do we know?
0: Now, why are you calling them mole people?
1: Because that is the nickname they've been given in this particular circumstance.
0: Because they're traveling like the mole, the animal?
1: Yeah, and the other ones, they were wearing different types of outfits. These people all seem to be dressed in black in a very similar way.
0: Okay.
1: Like almost like they're wearing leotards. It's very strange.
0: Oh.
1: Maybe that's a good way to hunt for stuff.
0: I know what it is.
1: What?
0: It's the new Fosse craze, where you go underground and you learn, come on, babe, why don't you paint the town?
1: The first guy who pops up, it literally looks like a backstage technical person when you go to like PPAC and see a play and you see them kind of running with the headlamp and they're all in black leotards.
0: Right.
1: That's what he looks like. If you scroll the comments, New Yorkers are not happy about this. Not buying that these people are looking for lost treasures.
0: Okay.
1: What is going on? Somebody needs to stop this.
0: Okay.
1: All those type of things. So I will keep, you know, looking at the situation, monitoring the situation, and see what happens
0: next. All right, thank you. I mean, listen, I've seen the Spider-Man movies. Mankind has accepted that there's a superhero out there. We possibly need to accept that these people are there to help us.
1: Fighting the mole person? Does that guy look like he's trying to help anyone?
0: Oh, no. You know what he looks like right now?
1: What?
0: And all that jazz.
1: Yes! That's what I'm talking about!
0: Yep. Yeah, and so, does he have a mole, mole, mole?
1: We'll see.
0: Okay. I actually don't want to see if that's all right.
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5: Traffic slowing down inbound on the 610 connector between Dean Street and 95. Going to see some slowdowns if you're traveling now on 95 southbound, just at the approaches of Atwills Ave, getting into the heart of downtown. Northbound, not bad so far. Traveling through Cranston, a little busy by the airport. 295 still checks out end-to-end, even through the construction zone. 146 slow at 95. I'm Megan Dahl with you right now. Traffic.
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9: We're looking at a nice day across our area for our Monday. Lots of sunshine expected. Temperatures upper 70s to lower 80s with a southwest wind about 5 to 10 miles per hour, gusting up to 25 miles per hour. Lower humidity takes over as well, especially late in the day. For tonight, clear skies expected. Lows falling down to about 60 degrees for the day on Tuesday. Lots of sunshine returns. Low humidity continues. Temperatures topping out near 80 degrees. For Light 105, I'm 12 News meteorologist Stephen Matrigrano.
0: 67 degrees right now, 6:30, coming up next after Kelly Clarkson. It's Good Mood Monday.

0: Heather and Maddie on Light 105. It is now 6:33. Thanks to everybody who's checking in on our text lines, whether it's to tell us when your kids are going back to school or saying welcome back to both of us, and also wishing me well after an interesting trip that I just had to Florida to take care of my parents. I'll tell you more about that coming up later on. But in the meantime, today it's Good Mood Monday, and so let's hear some good stuff, all right?
1: Let's kick off your week with some good news with two people who are always in a good mood.
2: Don't put vegetables on my pizza.
1: Well, nobody's perfect. It's a Good Mood Monday with Heather and Maddie.
2: Heather, these summer nights are fading fast, and it was another hot summer night and another weekend of No Doubt Sound. The Red Sox, a sweep this weekend, and the games were national games, or at least a couple of them were, so I was able actually to watch my former beloved Red
0: Sox.
2: Without
0: paying $40 an hour?
2: Can you imagine paying, I think it's like almost 40 bucks a month to pay for Nesson. No offense to anyone, but I mean, I wish I could swear on the air because...
0: Right.
2: But because it was a national game, I was able to actually watch my hometown team.
0: Nice. You watched baseball this weekend?
2: And let me tell you something.
0: What?
2: I don't know much. I'm Aaron Neville over here. I don't know much.
0: That's a dollar in the sing jar.
2: But I do know when a team's got a little magic to it. This team has a little pixie magic.
0: Fun to watch.
2: They've got a little something. They've got a little magic to them. They went down again. They keep going down. And then it's just like, all right, it's a matter of time. Boom.
0: Yeah.
2: One run. Boom.
0: Awesome.
2: Two run. Here they come. So that was fantastic.
0: Okay.
2: Another thing from my personal life is I just wanted to shout out my nephew and my godson, Christopher.
0: Yeah.
2: Who this weekend moved into and today begins his classes at St. John's Seminary on his way to potentially becoming a priest in the Catholic Church, and it's an incredible decision for a young man to make at, what is he, 23?
0: Yeah.
2: And he is enrolled fully in seminary, and he's going for it, man. He wants to become a priest, and he is just, as you would assume, like the loveliest person on the planet. So
0: that's awesome.
2: I wish him well.
0: Very cool. I was thinking that it would be kind of cool to get him some swag that said Father University on it. However, their initials probably are not really... Not really very Catholic.
2: It would be super funny.
0: I know it would be though, wouldn't it?
2: I go to F. Where do you go? F. I can't even say it on the air.
0: Exactly. I go to the Father.
2: So there you go, man. I'm so bummed that summer is ending, and this little last flurry of baseball has been. Because when I was a kid, real quick, when I was a kid, I used to go to sleep to Red Sox games. I have it on the radio, and for some reason, it just made me feel so
0: nice.
2: Good. Listening to a radio broadcast. I mean,
0: yeah.
2: You know, I was a little kid. And so this is like bringing it all back.
0: Awesome.
2: Summer nights in baseball, man. It's awesome.
0: While we're talking sports, Patriots wide receiver A.J. Brown went viral for a heartwarming pregame interaction ahead of their preseason matchup against the Eagles, where he stopped to meet and greet a young kid in a wheelchair who shares his exact name. A.J. Brown met A.J. Brown.
2: Nice.
0: Yeah, very, very sweet.
2: This set against the backdrop of the potentially drunken female coach on the sideline interview during the Patriots game.
0: This is Good Mood Monday.
2: That's
0: right
2: now. She was in a great mood,
0: she
2: apparently.
0: Actually, she really was.
2: She was there to promote flag football.
0: Uh-huh.
2: And she's like, flag football is the fastest, growing, most awesome sport in the world.
0: Yeah, so she's also promoting maybe a couple of pill companies,
2: maybe a
0: too.
2: A little Joe Namath situation there?
0: She might need Father University.
2: I want to kiss you.
0: Oh, that's true. We'll talk about this more during Heather's in Hollywood, but this area got treated to a free concert over the weekend as Joe Healy... Wow.
2: Who?
0: He hired Maroon 5.
2: Who's Joe Healy?
0: He's Joseph Healy. He's a hedge fund dude who has a ton of money.
2: Hedge fund bro? Oh, that's the guy who had the... I see. Okay.
0: Yeah, for his 60th birthday. And he decided, all right, well, in addition to having Maroon 5 come and play at my birthday party, why don't I set up three giant screens that face the beach and invite the public to come see the show? And tons of people went. It was unbelievable.
2: Sounds like a nightmare to me.
0: I understand. but he was talking to people who like to have fun.
2: I see. Oh, okay. Yes, I
0: right.
2: see. All right. Yeah.
0: Right.
2: Duly noted.
0: Mm-hmm. All right. So that's more details on that coming up in Heather's in Hollywood on Light 105. And there's a bunch of nice things that I'm sure you guys can share with us, and we'd love to hear from
2: Please,
0: you.
2: Please, keep 401-272-5483.
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4: Traffic slowing down inbound on the 610 connector between Dean Street and 95. Going to see some slowdowns if you're traveling now on 95 southbound, just at the approaches of Atwills Ave, getting into the heart of downtown. Northbound, not bad so far. Traveling through Cranston, look busy by the airport. 295 still checks out end-to-end, even through the construction zone. 146 slow at 95. I'm Megan Dahl with you right now, traffic.
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0: Heather and Maddie on Light 105. It is now 6:47. Good morning. I'm thinking about more Good Mood Monday type stories, Maddie. And I got to tell you that yesterday when my plane landed, I'm sitting there on the tarmac and we're pulling up to the gate. And you know that there's a bunch of people that work on the ground. You know, they're getting the plane to park and they're ready to take your luggage off.
1: Yeah,
0: and they're
1: sure.
0: wearing the safety vests. Mm-hmm. And I happen to have my window shade open because I like to watch as the plane pulls into the gate. And there's a guy standing there and he has earbuds in and he is just like rocking out. He could be like rocking out to like who knows what. But in my head, it was Don't Stop Believing, you know, and he's just moving and moving. And I must have been the only one with my window open because he looks up and sees me watching him and he points at me and then starts like, I'm dancing. And I was like, I gave him thumbs up and then I started to laugh. And then we're like making this whole moment together.
1: Okay.
0: And it totally made my day.
1: I need the people directing my aircraft to do a little less dancing and a little more directing.
0: Are you serious right now?
1: Let's pay a little attention. Yes, I'm seeing all
0: these. It was the most amazing moment.
1: Online videos of these airport people dancing and carrying on. I'm in a tube with jet fuel. How about we turn off the journey and we start directing my plane?
0: I made a connection in a moment of levity with a stranger. And it was awesome and not caught on TV or film or anything just for like everyone to see. It was a moment that I'm now relaying to you and you are worried about being in a tube of jet fuel.
1: Oh, look, are you dancing to jet?
0: Welcome back, Heather. So glad you're back. Is that how you really just wanted to say everything?
1: Yeah, I'm good.
0: All right. What did you want to talk about then?
1: Oh, my gosh. Scottie Scheffler, the golfer.
0: Oh, really?
1: Yes.
0: You want to talk about golf?
1: Mm-hmm.
0: Mm-hmm.
2: And now, once again, Maddie tries to shoehorn golf into a perfectly good radio show.
1: Anytime golf transitions into the regular world of news, I stand at attention because it's a chance for me to, as the thing says, shoehorn golf into our conversation. And everyone on the interwebs is talking about golfer Scottie Scheffler. Who came in like, whatever, 15th this weekend. And everyone's like, what's wrong with Scottie? He's the number one player in the world. He just won last week. How did he play so bad? Well, he revealed to the media afterwards what might have been wrong with him.
3: No, I got, you know, the hand, foot, mouth. So you get your blisters on your hands.
1: What?
0: He had hand, foot, and mouth disease?
1: Yes. So I guess he got it from his children. He got hand, foot, and mouth disease. He had painful blisters on his hands, feet, and in his throat. And he tried to tee it up anyway. Said he probably should have not played, but the fact that he was under par at all and actually finished, I think, top 20 might be his most incredible victory, that he was in pain the whole time. And I'm wondering, Heather, what's the worst thing, because this is what the online discussion is, what's the worst thing you ever got from your kids?
0: Okay, first of all, you're burying the lead here.
1: What?
0: This is a man who has a highly contagious illness out there in the public.
1: Yeah, that's the other thing. What's going on with that? Hope he didn't fist bump anybody.
0: Yeah.
1: I'm sure he didn't. It is outside and he is in the ropes.
0: Doesn't so matter. All right.
1: Hand, foot, and mouth
0: disease.
1: So what's
0: the worst thing I ever got from my kids?
1: That's terrible. Yeah.
0: I mean, I would have to say strep throat. Strep.
1: Okay.
0: Like a bad strep throat.
1: All right.
0: Right?
1: Yep.
0: What about you?
1: Well, so when Max was very little, he was taking karate. And we were practicing for one of his little sparring sessions.
0: Yeah.
1: And I looked away for 1 second, and he didn't mean to. But he kicked his old man with what we had called a front kick.
0: Uh-huh.
1: How do I say this on the air? My voice octave went 5 octaves up.
0: Yeah.
1: Max, what did you do to me?
0: Uh-huh.
1: He kicked me where...
0: Right.
1: Right.
0: Yeah.
1: Mm-hmm. Uh-huh.

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5: 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It's Light 105's Amy Ponce. We're going to have a great day together. I'll give you

The chance to win a trip to see Harry Styles in New York City. 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
1: 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Good morning. We're looking at 68 degrees right now. Full forecast coming up in just a couple of minutes. Here's your 105 second update.
2: Winding down at Lindsey Clancy's trial. Good morning. Closing arguments expected this week. Commonwealth will call several rebuttal witnesses starting today. Treasury Secretary Scott Bessent going to release details. The president and his promised economic D-Day. The Iranians are vowing they will target countries going along with those sanctions. And there's word of a meeting between Hakeem Jeffries and Jared Kushner. Jeffries would be in line to become speaker if the Democrats seize the House this fall. In sports, the New England Revolution are held to a 1-0 draw against New York FC at Foxborough Sunday afternoon. Ryan Blaney, the winner of the NASCAR race in Loudoun, New Hampshire. I'm Bill Haverman.
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5: Starting to see some heavy traffic now. 95 southbound in between exit 37C, the 610 connector. I'm getting out past Atwells Avenue. 610 connector, you got the backup as well. Now pretty much from Route 10 out to 95. And 195 eastbound, you got the volume from Gaino Street out to the Washington Bridge westbound, just starting to slow down. I'm Megan Dahl with you right now, traffic.
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10: We're looking at a nice day across our area for our Monday. Lots of sunshine expected. Temperatures upper 70s to lower 80s with a southwest wind about 5 to 10 miles per hour, gusting up to 25 miles per hour. Lower humidity takes over as well, especially late in the day. For tonight, clear skies expected. Lows falling down to about 60 degrees for the day on Tuesday. Lots of sunshine returns. Low humidity continues. Temperatures topping out near 80 degrees. For Light 105, I'm 12 News meteorologist Stephen Matrigrano.
1: 67 degrees right now, 7:04 at Light 105.
0: Live from Providence, Rhode Island, it's Heather and Maddie.
11: Good morning. This is your captain speaking.
12: What a lovely morning.
13: We are back, baby. We're back.
1: Right?
14: All right, yeah. I'm down. Yeah.
13: We are back. That's we right. are back.
1: Oh, no. Oh, it's going so well.
0: It's the start of another day with Heather and Maddie on Light 105.
1: Coming up this hour with Heather and Maddie, we've got Heather's in Hollywood to get to. We'll catch up on all things celebrity related. And I guess I could fill you in on my trip to Florida if you guys want to hear about it. I mean, I'm not going to tell you everything because you definitely don't want to hear about everything.
14: I got some news, too, on that front. We can't catch a break, kiddo.
1: All right. Sharing is caring on this Good Mood Monday. It's all coming up on Light 105. In the meantime, let's talk 80s. The Wicked Awesome 80s Party. 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

0: Heather and Maddie on Light 105. It is now 7:08. Good morning. By the way, I want to thank everyone who's interested, by the way, in the Wicked Awesome 80s party. And we want to thank Vienna Bakery because they're going to give us those Pac-Man cookies to give away again to anyone who's attending. And also, we have a new thank you this morning.
1: You're welcome. I will be doing a karaoke version of an 80s classic, so you don't have to thank me. You can just thank me the night of.
0: No, D-Fab's Decor is going to be part of this, too, and they're going to help us with decorating and the balloons, and I'm really excited about that, too.
1: And yes, I'll be willing to do an encore.
0: Light105.com. Get your tickets. We want people to buy tickets, not run from the Event Factory for the Wicked Awesome 80s party. Just saying.
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1: Might even be the aforementioned take on me. And yes, I can hit that note.
0: You are still talking. Spider-Man, Brand New Day, as expected, claiming its fourth week in a row at the box office, top spot, earning another, oh my God, $39 million. $2.22 billion globally, now the sixth highest grossing film ever, surpassing Star Wars, The Force Awakens. Tom Holland, wow, unbelievable.
1: How much was that worth? What did it make?
0: Well, just over the weekend, yeah, or what?
1: What number was that?
0: 39 mil.
1: 39 million. It's funny, we got a text from a listener this morning who went to the Red Sox game and got one of them lobster boats.
0: Yes.
1: Exactly what they paid, $39 million.
0: Oh, yeah,
1: yes.
0: Well, it happens.
1: What a coincidence.
0: Yeah, was that Carolyn?
1: Yeah,
0: yeah,
1: Dartmouth.
0: She knows
1: actually
0: how to spend her money.
1: She did not have a great review of it.
0: Oh, all right.
1: And there's a picture of it, and it does not look like what was in here. Check that out. It doesn't look like what they advertised, does it?
0: No.
1: Looks like a hot dog roll with like a couple pieces of...
0: We all talked about a lobster roll at Fenway Park in the middle of the summer and how that would go over. It's actually what I expected it to look like.
1: Mm.
0: All right, let's move on to Bret Michaels, who said that he was doing much better after having kidney stone surgery. Oof. However, things have kind of like slowed down. Remember, Brett, you're not in your 20s anymore, so you can't just go back out on the road. And so they said, you know what, you guys need to just chill for a little while. So Brett has canceled the rest of his tour for a little bit. And, you know, the heat and the humidity and out there performing all the time. And he's a diabetic as well. So you got to take care of yourself, Mr. Brett.
1: Many people wonder when the nadir of society was or will be. Like, when have we hit our zenith, our low point? And I think it might be around the time Bret Michaels had his own reality show in which he handed out roses to potential suitors. I wanted to take Silkwood showers just seeing the promos for that show.
0: Right. Rock of Ages? Was
1: I believe it was, yes.
0: I
1: used to have.
0: That's the show. I'm trying to remember if that was the name of
1: it. I think it was.
0: Yeah, was it? With the bus.
1: Yeah. And so it was basically The Bachelor.
0: The rock bus.
1: But it was dating him was the prize.
0: Yeah.
1: And
0: well,
1: he would hand
0: you know
1: a
0: what?
1: Rose.
0: Dude, I loved him. I loved him back in the day.
1: And when I was at NBC Sports, Rock of Love, it was called.
0: All right.
1: 2007 to 2009. And when I was at NBC Sports, I had my own show called The Maddie Blake Show. Great title. And we did a cold open in which we were going to hire an intern, and they're all female interns, and I dressed up as Bret Michaels in the most disturbing costume you've ever seen, and I handed out roses to potential interns. I don't think that would air today.
0: Right. Although, I probably would have thought you were hot back then, so.
1: Yeah, once you saw me in the Bret Michaels.
0: Right?
1: You know what?
0: Like,
1: I have that picture somewhere.
0: Okay, we're good right now. Simon Cowell is going to be missing from America's Got Talent for the next couple of weeks. He's got a routine procedure related to his back, they say.
1: Oh.
0: I don't think back surgery is routine, but whatever. He had an e-bike accident, you might recall, a while ago, and so he's going to be gone for a little while. I'm just happy to hear that he's not like doing anything to his face again, because that's just starting to get uncomfortable to look at.
1: I'm so going to have an e-bike accident. I can sense
0: it. Stop it. Well, I don't want to hear
1: saying
0: that. Well, you're the I'm sorry. I'm going to say it. You're the idiot who won't wear a helmet. So.
1: I love pushing that thing to its limits. Mm, it's
0: fun. You're pushing
1: fun.
0: Me to my limit. You like that too.
1: Take
0: All right.
1: me on.
0: Listen, that's a dollar in the sing jar. And Adam Levine from Maroon 5 is offended in so many ways. And that's not even their song. Listen, Adam was with the rest of Maroon 5 invited by some really rich dude with a really nice house right near Narragansett Beach. This guy, Joe Healy, had Sting perform for his 40th birthday, Lenny Kravitz perform for his 50th, and so now for his 60th, he called in Maroon 5. Normally, it's a private party, but he decided to let everyone know about it ahead of time. He set up three giant screens facing the beach so people could go and attend this thing. Maroon 5 played for an hour and a half, ugh. And it's just absolutely incredible. So I'm trying to figure out, Maddie, mm-hmm. how much money this guy spent to have this event happen over the weekend in Narragansett. I'm going to guess somewhere between $5 and $10 million based on parking, food for all of his invited guests, the bar tab, paying for the band to fly there, to stay there, to perform there, the setup, the crew, security, everything. I'm thinking $5 to $10 million.
1: In honor of that show, and what's his name? Adam what?
0: Adam Levine, Adam Maroon Levine. 5?
1: Yes, I'm going to do the rest of this show with my shirt off.
0: Okay, dude.
1: In honor of him.
0: Seriously?
1: Yeah.
0: I mean,
1: that seems to be the way to perform, so I'm just going to take my shirt off here.
0: You know, you're making me wish that I was back taking care of my mom, and you know what I was doing for her, so this is... You

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1: Starting to see some heavy traffic now. 95 southbound in between exit 37C, the 610 connector, and getting out past Atwells Avenue. 610 connector, you got the backup as well now, pretty much from Route 10 out to 95. And 195 eastbound, you got the volume from Gaino Street out to the Washington Bridge westbound, just starting to slow down. I'm Megan Doll with you right now, traffic.
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0: Heather and Maddie on Light 105. It is now 7:24. Good morning. Welcome to our show. We mentioned to you that there's just days left for you to play along with Win, Lose, or Drive. So we'll give you an opportunity next hour to qualify to win that beautiful car just two weekends from now. And also be listening at 8:10 this morning. We are going to spin the wheel of fun once again. And we've got last minute tickets to see Melissa Etheridge this coming weekend at Indian Ranch. Should be a great show. She's awesome. All right, Maddie, I want to thank everybody for being so nice and reaching out. The Facebook comments, I read every single one of them as I was sharing with you a little bit of the journey that I've been on for the last week or so, but just actually for the last 2.5 years, ever since my mom had a stroke. And so it's been quite a learning experience for me. And to be honest, if I never had this experience, I would be thrilled. I would not like to learn all about the stuff that I've learned about in the last bunch of years. But my mom has aphasia and a form of dementia, and she is no longer anything like the woman that she was, which is very unfortunate and very sad to me. And I feel for anyone who's ever had to deal with anyone who has any form of dementia or Alzheimer's or like a neuro disease that robs you of that person. You no longer have them around. And it's just, it's awful. It's hard to navigate what it's like to be around somebody who in physical form is that person, but that's it.
1: Right.
0: And then even in physical form, she looks nothing like she used to. Mm-hmm. I mean, this is a woman who went out of her way to make sure that her hair was looking perfect, and she had her jewelry on and she had her nails done and stuff. And now that doesn't seem to matter much anymore, you know?
1: Mm-hmm.
0: So anyway, I had to rush to Florida last week because my stepdad, Jeff, is my mother's primary caregiver. And he had to go into emergency surgery to have his appendix removed. And so that puts him in a situation that he needs caring for. And then it needs to be addressed. Like, what happens to my mom?
1: So did that, the fact that this happened, create that conversation in any sort of meaningful way? Like, this is an example. Or did you just have to, like, damage control, put your finger in the, you know,
0: no,
1: leaking?
0: No, okay. Conversations were had. Oh, good, they've been had before.
1: Sure.
0: I get resistance from my stepdad.
1: Right, but now you have a tangible example. This isn't just theory anymore. Like, look what happened. What if I wasn't able to come here? That type
0: Dude,
1: of thing.
0: I've been telling him this all along. He's like, well, we're fine right now. I go, you're fine right now until you're not.
1: Well, they weren't fine, though. You had to rush there.
0: Prior to, he was like, oh, we're stable right now.
1: That's what I'm saying,
0: and then,
1: right.
0: Yeah. So, and, you know, it was pretty evident after like a day of me being there and what I was able to do for my mom. I mean, she also had like Mohs surgery done. So she needed like bandage changing and she's got to take pills every day. And she's fully incapable of taking care of herself.
1: Right. And the interactions you're giving her also, you know.
0: Yeah.
1: Keeping her as engaged as she could possibly be.
0: Right. Like, I'm talking to her, even though she's not talking back.
1: Yeah, I bet you were trying to stimulate her and ask her questions.
0: Yeah, make her laugh and things like that. So, and my stepdad says to me, he goes, oh, it's a shame that you can't be here all the time. And I just looked at him and I go, dude, what are we doing here? Mm-hmm. Like, this is what I'm talking about.
1: Right.
0: I'm trying to get them to move closer to me.
1: Yeah.
0: Because at least then, like, he doesn't want to come back to the Northeast. He doesn't want to deal with the snow. But, like, having me part of it is got to be worth it for them. It's just, Maddie, if I had, like, Joe Healy money, I wouldn't even be having this conversation with you right now. If I had any money, that we would never be having this conversation. They had money. It's all a financial reason why they're still there.
1: And sure.
0: It's just, we have to make a change, even if it's a financial burden in some way. We have to figure out how to make it work.
1: Sure.
0: Because my brother is down there, but my brother is not capable of doing the things that I did.
1: Yeah, right.
0: So, it was tough, I just thank you guys for support. So many of you understand what it's like to be going through this stuff. And, you know, doing this show on a regular basis while all this has been going on behind the scenes has been an absolute treasure for me to be able to still, like, find joy in the simple things and silly stuff.
1: Don't shoehorn my hosting career into this when we speak talking about treasure.
0: Mm-hmm.
1: I know you want to, but
0: listen, what's going on with your dad?
1: Oh, yeah. Bad news there, too. He's back in the hospital.
0: Ugh.
1: Not great. but we're handling it. You know,
0: well, you're not handling
1: it. Oh no,
0: hopefully doctors are handling
1: it. I have fully taken over the medical situation.
0: Oh boy.
1: Yep.
0: Oh boy. You know,
1: I can't even say gastroenterologist. How do you say it?
0: Gastroenterologist.
1: Gastroenterologist.
0: Yes.
1: Gastroenterologist.
0: Yeah. Yeah.
1: Say it.
0: Gastroenterologist.
1: I feel like that's wrong too.
0: This is a gastronomical mistake.
1: So no, I have not taken over the medical. We're trying our best.
0: Okay, I hope he's all right.
1: Yeah,
0: yeah. My stepdad did well for the surgery. We picked him up from the hospital.
1: Yeah, that's what I was going to ask when you left. Is he?
0: Well, he was like, "Oh, I feel great. I'll drive." And I go, "No, you're not driving. Yeah, I'm driving mm-hmm. you both home. I'm taking care of both of you. Mm-hmm. This is why I'm here." And then he woke up like 2 days later, and he's like, "I'm like, I told you, just had like massive surgery."
1: This is my daily message to Colleen.
0: Yeah, I know. So it's you know, everyone said, oh, you know, like it'll be great. Like you'll be an empty nester. You'll have some time to like, you know, enjoy your lives as your kids embark on their own lives. And then here we go, enter elderly parents into the situation.
1: Just last night, I said, Max, that cellar or basement is filled with 4 years of your college stuff. You know, you move a kid back to college, like, I'll just put the box down there, you know, and it's just like expanded like a footprint. I said, listen, you're leaving for school this weekend coming up. You got 1 week to pack and get ready. We're going to start with you gutting that basement.
0: Yeah.
1: He goes, no, you're right. So he's down there working. I hear him working. I hear a voice. I go, what? It's Colleen. She's down there going, now put this. And she's, I go, hey, you need to go upstairs and lay down. Like, what are you doing? She was actually like, well, I'm not really lifting things, only little things. I go, that's still lifting.
0: Oh, my God.
1: So I kicked her out.
0: You know, that is the most frustrating part of all of this, if you think about it. Both of us are talking about it. People who don't know how to be good patients.
1: Yes.
0: It's trying my patience.
1: Right. As you might imagine, I'm a docile patient.
0: Well, I mean, like, you know, and we say this, but meanwhile, cut to us being the patient. We're like, I can do it.
1: I'm a docile patient and a tender lover.
0: I don't ever want to hear that again.
1: Just trying to make you laugh, kid. You had a tough weekend.
0: I know. But can
1: we both did.
0: Find another way to do it.
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6: Watch out for a crash in North Kingston. It's Route 4 southbound right at exit 5. That's going to slow things down. It's on the on-ramp there. You're also going to see some delays already. 195 eastbound between the Providence River Bridge and the Washington Bridge. Westbound side slowing down Broadway to 95. And watch for delays. 610 connector inbound. Route 10 to 95. I'm Megan Dahl with you right now. Traffic.
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8: We're looking at a nice day across our area for our Monday. Lots of sunshine expected. Temperatures upper 70s to lower 80s with a southwest wind about 5 to 10 miles per hour, gusting up to 25 miles per hour. Lower humidity takes over as well, especially late in the day. For tonight, clear skies expected. Lows falling down to about 60 degrees for the day on Tuesday. Lots of sunshine returns. Low humidity continues. Temperatures topping out near 80 degrees. For Light 105, I'm 12 News meteorologist Stephen Matrigrano.
0: All right. Thank you, Stephen. Right now, it is 77 degrees. And coming up here in just a little bit, we're going to play a round of Blank You Very Much.
1: And more on My Tender Loving.
0: I mean, I just can't.

0: Heather and Maddie on Light 105. It is now 7:38. We asked you on our social media pages if you can let us know where you live and when school is going to be back in session. And a lot of you have checked in. Some of you have just said Tuesday, which is helpful, but we don't actually know where you live. So let us know your community as well. It looks like nobody's really going back today, but tomorrow, like West Warwick, Woonsocket, and Smithfield are going back, Maddie. So I know. When are you taking Max back to school, by the way? Is it this coming weekend?
1: This coming weekend. Okay. Maine, baby.
0: All right. My Dylan is firmly already planted at school. So he's in RA training right now. And then I think his classes might actually start today or next week. I forget.
1: Amazing.
0: Yeah, it is crazy. All right, let's play a round of something we call...
2: Thank you very much.
0: There it is.
1: Heather, three Maddie. Stories taken from this morning news is stories. What? It's Monday. Give me a break. And I give you a statement based on said stories. It's an incomplete statement, and you, meaning the grand you, including you, Heather Gersten, and me, Maddie Blake, will fill in the blank.
2: Thank you very much.
1: Story number one. You know the soccer player, the Norwegian soccer star, 26 years old.
0: Erling Haaland.
1: Erling Haaland decided to shave off that iconic hair. He cut his signature long blonde locks, revealing a new buzz cut in a video posted yesterday on Instagram. Heather, have you ever had the time you had, if this happened, a significant other made a surprise change, they did blank?
0: And the reason you're asking this is because Erling Haaland's girlfriend didn't know that he was doing this, and she surprised him.
1: He surprised her. His teammates as well.
0: Yeah.
1: He had no idea. He walked in with the buzz cut. It's a funny little video. But
0: Manchester City, by the way, still won, even though he cut his hair. So everyone was worried. Yeah. You don't care.
1: I don't even understand that sentence, but go ahead.
0: I got home one day, and the boyfriend that I had at the time did the same exact thing. He cut all his hair off. He had long hair, like rock star hair.
1: He didn't know you then. You know what I mean? If you're with Heather Gersten, you know 98.9% of the reason she is with you in that phase of your life is because of your long rock star hair.
0: Yeah.
1: To then chop it off is a fool's errand.
0: But it was like post-college and we were trying to like grow up and be like in the world of like getting jobs. So I understood why he did it. But the fact that he probably did it because he knew that I'd say like don't do it,
1: right? Oh, I see.
0: He actually looked really good when he did it.
1: Isn't that a Crosby, Stills, Nash, Young song? Almost cut my hair. Sorry, this isn't the Wolf.
0: What about you?
1: I never had I had one girlfriend in my life before my wife,
0: and she never surprised you. What about Colleen?
1: Yeah, she surprised me all right by leaving me.
0: Oh, okay. So she decided to wear her single suit.
1: Yes. And she wore it well.
0: Colleen never did anything to herself physically that didn't tell you ahead of time?
1: No, really.
0: Okay.
1: I mean, no.
0: All right.
1: Well, all the time, but I don't care. No, I don't mean it like that. I mean,
0: oh my God, you are a wonderful man.
1: I mean, she comes home with like, you know, crazy nail color, or she's dyed her hair, not like purple, but like, you know, coloring, hair coloring.
0: You don't care.
1: I don't care. I love her.
0: It's probably different way to phrase that. But.
1: I do fear the... I don't think she'll ever do it, though. Like the super short chop cut that women do sometimes of a certain age.
0: And, yeah. Okay.
1: I'm not looking forward to that.
0: Let's move on. Save marriages everywhere.
2: Thank you very much.
1: Number two, a Malaysian rocker drummer named Raja Talib. He's in a popular Malaysian rock band, was playing at a big rock festival, and he collapsed at his drum set and died, joining my buddy Sib Hashian.
0: What?
1: Remember Sib Hashian died at his drums?
0: From Boston?
1: Yeah, he was playing at like a rock legends concert on a boat and died playing drums. So Heather, this has created an online conversation. If I could choose dying doing something I love, I'd die blanking.
0: I need to die on an Outlander tour in Scotland. Like I get to like Midhope Castle, aka Lollybrook, and I like walk up the steps and then
1: Okay. Once again choosing a jacked star over your own family.
0: I didn't.
1: Duly noted.
0: I didn't.
1: Duly noted.
0: I didn't mention anything.
1: You didn't mention your family once.
0: I didn't mention anything. I was on a tour in a castle, and why are you judging my answer?
1: You know how I'd like to die?
0: Go.
1: Doing this show with you.
0: That's not true. I might kill you first.
1: In fact, if you were to bet on how I'm going to die, it would be that. Because
0: In
1: of
0: fact,
1: this.
0: Death is imminent.
1: Oh, my gosh. Story number three.
0: What's your answer?
1: Oh,
0: Okay. All right. Next one. Sorry.
1: Golfing.
0: This is, yeah.
2: Thank you very much.
1: Okay. Finally, a Dunkin' Donuts employee has been filmed washing his gross feet.
0: Oh
1: in a
0: my God!
1: Gross
0: what are we doing
1: kitchen.
0: Right now? What are we doing?
1: aboard a Staten Island ferry. This has prompted a city health department investigation. Heather, the grossest thing I ever had happen at a fast food type of joint was blank.
0: Oh God! Someone put mustard on my burger.
1: Really?
0: Yeah.
1: You hate
0: I asked
1: mustard.
0: For nothing. I asked for a plain cheeseburger, and they put everything on it.
1: And in a weird, bizarre twist of fate, that employee also chopped off his long rock star hair as he was putting the mustard on.
0: Crimes. What about you?
1: Oh, gosh. It happened pretty recently at a place I love, too, and I won't mention, but I took a bite of the sandwich, pulled my mouth
0: no,
1: away.
0: No, hair?
1: Long.
0: No.
1: Black
0: oh,
1: hair like
0: man.
1: Crystal Gale made the sandwich.
0: Take me to the castle and let me die.
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5: Watch out for a crash in North Kingston. It's Route 4 southbound right at exit 5. That's going to slow things down. It's on the on-ramp there. You're also going to see some delays already. 195 eastbound between the Providence River Bridge and the Washington Bridge. Westbound side slowing down Broadway to 95. And watch for delays. 610 connector inbound. Route 10 to 95. I'm Megan Doll with your right now traffic.
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1: 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Good morning. We are now looking at 67 degrees. Full forecast coming up in just a couple of minutes from now. Here's your 105-second update.
2: Tens of thousands out of their homes in Reno. Good morning. There's another wildfire burning out of control there. In Washington, Treasury Secretary Scott Bessent expected to release details of the Trump administration's economic D-Day. The Iranians vowing not a drop of oil will make it through the Persian Gulf. Closing arguments expected this week in Plymouth. Lindsey Clancy's defense resting on Friday. The Commonwealth today expected to call several rebuttal witnesses. In sports, Red Sox sweep away the Giants with a 5-4 win Sunday afternoon at Fenway. West Warwick's Andrew Sears makes his big league debut for the Detroit Tigers in Kansas City. The Rick and Yukon product allowing 5 runs over 4 innings. I'm Bill Haberman.
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7: Traffic slow moving in from the south. Northbound 95 heaviest between Thurber's Ave and getting out past the 195 interchange. Traveling in from the north. 95 southbound slowing down between exit 41 out to Atwell's Ave. Delays 146 southbound between Mineral Spring Ave and 95. 195 eastbound slowing down from 95 out to the Washington Bridge. Westbound, you're jammed up moving from about the state line out to 95. Inbound on the 610 connector, you're going to see some slowdowns as well from Route 10 out to 95. I'm Megan Dahl with your Right Now traffic.
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16: We're looking at a nice day across our area for our Monday. Lots of sunshine expected. Temperatures upper 70s to lower 80s with a southwest wind about 5 to 10 miles per hour, gusting up to 25 miles per hour. Lower humidity takes over as well, especially late in the day. For tonight, clear skies expected. Lows falling down to about 60 degrees for the day on Tuesday. Lots of sunshine returns. Low humidity continues. Temperatures topping out near 80 degrees. For Light 105, I'm 12 News meteorologist Stephen Matrigrano.
1: Looks nice right now. 68 degrees, 807 at Light 105.
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1: 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Well, that's exciting.
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1: Coming up this hour with Heather and Maddie, we've got Melissa Etheridge tickets to give away with the Wheel of Fun. So we're going to play one song, come back and do that. We've also got Win, Lose, or Drive as we have 4 days left to get you qualified to win a new Lincoln. And Maddie, we were talking a little bit about my visit to Florida recently, but we need to talk more about the pictures that I found while I was there. I went through all of my mom's pictures, and there was tons of them. I have a lawsuit.

on Light 105. It's time for you to give us a call right now. We've got tickets to go see Melissa Etheridge this coming weekend. Saturday night at Indian Ranch. Should be a nice show up close and personal. That venue is awesome. So 401-272-5483. Give us a call right now. Make it through on the Light Lines. You get to play a game with us. If you win the game, you're going on the show. 401-272-5483. Good luck. Heather and Maddie.

0: 105. We're off to the light lines right now where we have Amy from Cranston, and she's going to play a game, I think. Amy, what are you up to this morning?
1: I have my two boys with me, and we're on my way to my mom's house.
0: And when do they go back to school?
1: Friday.
0: Oh, okay.
1: They can't wait.
0: I can tell. All right. Let's spin the wheel and see if we can win you some Melissa Etheridge tickets. You ready?
1: All right.
2: Today, you'll be playing a game called Croonin' for Cash.
0: Croonin' for Cash.
2: Kind of like dialing for dollars. But in this circumstance, we're crooning for cash. You see, the wheel knows that this finance bro had a big concert over the weekend, and he had a band play on Narragansett Beach for a lot of cash. And it got us thinking of times throughout history that big bands have played for big bucks. These are all true. Are you ready?
1: I'm ready.
2: All right. Perhaps the king of private concerts was Texas billionaire David Bonderman. He's another finance dude who, for his 60th birthday, had these guys play for $7 million in Vegas. Listen carefully. Do you know them just by their riff? Is that The Who, The Stones, or Aerosmith?
1: The Who.
2: Oh, Heather, I'm sorry. You know who it is, of course. Start me up, baby. Yeah. That's the Rolling Stones. That's okay. You're 0 for 1, but there's plenty left. Speaking of Aerosmith, your guess, they were part of one of the most infamous private concerts ever. This fella spent over $10 million... His name was David Brooks, for his 13-year-old daughter's bat mitzvah at the Rainbow Room. Aerosmith, Tom Petty, Stevie Nicks, among many others, played for a room full of teenagers. The concert made national news, however, when Brooks was indicted by the federal government for using misappropriated corporate funds to pay for that concert.
0: Oops.
2: It became known as the blank. Is it Mitzvapalooza, Jailhouse Rock, or the Errors Tour?
1: Mitzvapalooza.
2: Yes, Mitzvapalooza. That's exactly right. Well done.
1: That's right.
2: Heck of a party, though. Number three, yeah. In December of 2025, a CEO named Todd Boehly threw a private corporate holiday bash for his employees. He assembled a literal dream rock lineup: Slash and Duff from Guns N' Roses, Chad Smith from the Red Hot Chili Peppers, Eddie Vedder from Pearl Jam, Bruno Mars, Anthony Kiedis. They called themselves the blanks. Is it the Smorgasbord Nines, the Jimothys, or the Grimy Bats?
1: The Jimothys.
2: Oh, I'm sorry. This is a little bit before the Jimothy story. They were known as the Grimy Bats. The Grimy Bats. That's okay. Get these two right, and we have a rockin' win.
1: All right.
2: In 2007, a retail giant hired the Eagles to play an exclusive private concert. This corporate gig was heavily controlled. What mega giant does it take to hire the Eagles? Was it Walmart, Coca-Cola, or Microsoft?
1: Walmart.
2: You nailed it. That's right. The Eagles. It takes Walmart money to get the Eagles, Heather.
0: That's a lot of money.
2: All right. Finally, for the win, another audio clue. We're going to play a round of Name That Night. You know, he doesn't do it much, but from time to time, this knighted singer will perform a few songs. According to one agency, he recently did this for well upwards of $2 million just for a few songs. But you can do that when you're a knight. But can you recognize the knight just by his yah-yahs and woo-woos? Listen carefully. Name That Night. Is that Sir Elton, Sir Paul, or Sir Rod?
1: Sir Paul.
2: Yeah. You got it.
0: He only does a couple songs for that amount of money.
2: They said for a short set, it was well upwards of $2 million. He's a Beatle, of course.
0: Well, yeah, duh.
1: Oh, my gosh.
0: Hey, congratulations. You're going to see Melissa Etheridge, and you don't have to pay anything.
1: All right.
0: Congratulations. Yeah, she's at Indian Ranch. this weekend and have a great time.
1: Thank you.
2: Sounds like we had a little Sir Paul in the car.
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6: Looks like the heaviest delay is 195 westbound, moving in through Seekonk, approaching the state line. You got waves of delay continuing out to the Washington Bridge. The eastbound side, you got the backup as well from 95 over the bridge. 95 going to slow down from the Pawtucket curves out to about the 146 interchange there. 146, slow Admiral Street to 95. I'm Megan Dahl with you right now, traffic.
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3: Here we are in the final days of getting qualifiers, but you want to be one, right? 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
0: 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Who's this?
2: Kristen.
0: Hey, Kristen. How are you?
2: Good. How are you?
0: Excellent. Where are you from?
2: Attleboro.
0: Do you know the win, lose, or drive greeting?
2: Yes, I do.
0: Go for it.
2: Hey, Light 105. I want to win a new Lincoln.
0: Oh, my God. You're so serious.
2: I wanted to get it right.
0: I know. That's what we made you concentrate, but then it takes away your enthusiasm, right?
2: I'm just glad I got through.
3: Bring in the troll. Riddle me this.
0: I thought we locked him up around St. Patrick's Day.
4: Oh, right. That was a different game.
0: Right.
4: Apologies. You're fine.
0: You're fine, Kristen. Hey, congratulations. Okay. WaterWiz tickets, Block Island Ferry Passes, and we'll see you two Saturdays from now when we give away that gorgeous car.
2: Thank you so much.
0: You're very welcome. Enjoy the rest of your day. You doing anything fun?
2: You too. Working.
0: So, no.
2: No. Thank you.
0: 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You have today, tomorrow, Wednesday, and Thursday, and then that's it, and this contest is over. We've got all our qualifiers, and then we have the big car giveaway happening on the 5th, Labor Day weekend. Crazy. Two weekends from now. In the meantime, thank you for all the texts that are coming through. Got some nice emails, too, from you guys sharing your stories about caregiving for your parents or for your loved ones and what that's been like after I shared my experience going to Florida this past week to go do that for my parents. One of the things, Maddie, that I've noticed is that they, my parents, meaning my mom and my stepdad, Jeff, they've been married for a very long time. In fact, they're celebrating their 40th wedding anniversary coming up later this year. One of the things I noticed is they don't throw stuff away. All right.
4: Yes,
0: so
4: sir.
0: I know that it was a generational thing for my grandmother, for example. Like, she was a child of the Depression. And so, you know, when Costco came around and BJ's, it was like the greatest thing that ever happened to her. And we constantly joke about like the rolls of toilet paper, like 25,000 of them in her closet, expired foods. And we'd laugh and laugh and laugh. And you know what I discovered at my parents this week? They're doing the same thing. They're doing the same thing. We went through their cabinets and like they have like, you know, they find something they like. So they buy like a ton of it.
4: Right.
0: But it all expires, like duck sauce containers, like 40 of them that expired 5 years ago.
4: I've noticed this with a lot of older couples in my life.
0: Yeah.
4: Or older people that they hold on to things. I wonder if there's something psychological about, because there's two ways you can go as you approach the back nine of your life.
0: Right.
4: Kind of the way I seem to be trending, which is I want it all cleared
0: out. The mass purge.
4: I don't want a mess left behind. I want everything clean when I die. I want it.
0: Yes.
4: Or the like, I don't want to give it up.
0: Right.
4: You know, because I've found this with several people in my life where I go like, why do you have camping equipment? And they go, well, I might go camping someday. Like, I got news for you.
0: Right.
4: You ain't going camping.
0: No,
4: you ain't going rock climbing anymore. You ain't going skiing anymore. But it's like if you let it go. If you let the physical skis, let's say you've got skis in the closet and you're 78 and you've never been skiing before, you haven't been in 30 years, like, you ain't going skiing again.
0: Right.
4: But to let it go is to fully admit that.
0: Right? It's hard, though. Uh-huh. Right? It's hard. I get it. You know, like, they had a pickleball set just sitting there. I'm like, you're not playing pickleball. You guys are not.
4: Oh, we might.
0: And other things, like wrapping paper, for example. Mm. Like, my mom's not wrapping presents for anyone anymore, let alone, like, you know.
4: Right.
0: So it's like, you gotta purge, and especially if we're going to move them. So we started going through some stuff. They have photographs. Pictures that they actually have printed out, you know, like this generation of my kids, they don't know from printed photos, really. Like, everything's on their phones or digital. So, like, there was a ginormous bin of stuff. And it turns out that when my mom must have made pictures and printed them at a photo store, she probably said, make me 20 copies of each photo. So, Maddie, you know how many pictures I found of my bridal shower, of me holding up a dish? Like, no one's ever going to frame that.
4: Every single item you open is probably
0: everything there. But there were 20 copies of it. So I did like a massive purge, and I kept some photos. A lot of them were of Jack and Dylan that were repeats that I already have. So if I'm going to acquire all these photos, like, so I decided to just like purge that.
4: Yeah.
0: But I wanted to show you the most amazing photo of my hair that I don't remember having hair like this. Because okay. You all remember, like, I've shared you picture of me, like, I bleached my hair like Lita Ford.
4: Sure.
0: But this one is what, like, Tina Turner.
4: What happened there?
0: Yeah.
4: Looks like you stuck your finger in the electrical socket.
0: Yeah, it did.
4: It's kind of sideways.
0: What I wouldn't give to be able to have this hair for the 80s party. The wicked awesome 80s party.
4: You can always go wig.
0: Oh, my God.
4: Yeah, that's something else.
0: Yeah, it really is incredible. And just also, I shared the photo of me where I look like I have a lawsuit to file.
4: It's hilarious. You texted me that.
0: Despicable Me, because I'm dressed all in yellow with, like, glasses that makes me look like a minion. And then it turns out that I also, at one point, really resembled an Oompa Loompa. So I...
4: Whoa! That's an outfit.
0: You know what? In The Sound of Music, when, mm-hmm. when she takes all the curtains and she makes the kids' outfits.
4: Yes.
0: I feel like we had this as a shower curtain for those a little while 70s. In our house, and they turned it into overalls.
4: Yeah, those are 70s curtains that someone made into overalls.
0: And then look at my pigtails.
4: Or perhaps a... tablecloth.
0: Yeah. Right high on a hill is a lonely goat.
4: Fantastic.
0: Yeah, so I'll share some of these on our Facebook page. And I found the earliest radio DJ.
4: Oh, perfect.
0: Ever. It's me as a toddler. I'm probably like only 9 months old, and I'm wearing headphones like I am right now.
4: Yeah, that should be on your Hall of Fame dinner.
0: Yeah. Oh, wait, maybe I'll hide that one.
4: Well, as the song says, Mama, don't take my Kodachrome away.
0: Oh, man. But can you at least purge the shower pictures?
4: Hey, Throwback Thursday song.
0: Okay.
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2: Heather, you'll never guess what today is.
1: Today is Monday, the day that we're reunited.
2: It's a very special day that we have yet to address, okay. And I want to talk about it now.
1: Okay, well, we can't talk about it now.
2: I mean,
1: but we'll come back.
2: Now, in quotes.
1: We've got two songs. We'll come back with Heather's in Hollywood, and you can explain to us the significance of the day.
2: I shall.
1: All right. Everyone excited? 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

0: Heather and Maddie on Light 105, their Cher. By the way, the Cher show, the musical about the life of Cher, had a very successful first weekend over at the Marilyn Rodman Performing Arts Center in Foxborough. So congratulations to them. I'm going on Friday night. I'm looking forward to seeing the show. And if you haven't seen my behind the scenes with everyone over at the Emerald City Theatrical Company, and I got to try on a Bob Mackie Cher outfit, then definitely do so on our Facebook page and at Light105.com.
1: I don't see why you get to promote the Cher show at the Rodman Theater when I'm doing my Sunny show at the Dennis Rodman Theater, which is going to be equally as great. In fact, let me just put on my...
0: Oh, this is awkward.
1: Special outfit here. Sunny Bono polyester suit. How do you like that?
0: I like them apples. Thank you. Listen. You said that today is a special day.
1: It is.
0: All right. To quickly, before Hollywood, tell us what day it is.
1: Fine.
0: It's Monday, right?
1: Today,
0: yes,
1: is actually, I saw this over your shoulder on the Today Show.
0: You were looking over my shoulder?
1: Yeah.
0: How rude.
1: Well, today is the most common day for people to...
0: win the lottery!
1: Blank.
0: Okay.
1: No.
0: Okay. Have Cheerios.
1: It's National Sick Day.
0: Ah.
1: Because today, August 24th, is apparently, according to experts, the single most common day for Americans to bang out of work.
0: Oh, so we might not actually be sick.
1: Right, we're not sick.
0: Oh.
1: So 5 years of sick leave records show that this is the number one day U.S. employees call out of work.
0: Are like...
1: Right.
0: Ugh.
1: That's right.
0: Right.
1: In fact, February, right around the same time of month, is when people are actually sick. It's flu season. This is the nice weather flu.
0: Oh, there's totally that going on.
1: We're about to head back to school.
0: Yes.
1: We're heading back to our normal schedules. Winter's coming. It's a beautiful mix of warm in the daytime, cool at night.
0: Okay.
1: Last chance to take vacation. That's why it's National Sick Day.
0: So if today is a sick day for you, we hope you feel better.
1: And let me tell you something. I'm the patron saint of coming up with excuses. So just text me if you need an excuse. I'll help you out.
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0: All right, let's talk Spider-Man. Brand new day. Fourth weekend in a row at number one. It made another $39 million over the weekend. That is unbelievable. It is the third highest grossing domestic release ever. And also out this weekend was Insidious, out of the further. At that debuted in second place with $25 million. So people are ready to see scary movies, even though it's still the end of August. So there you go. The Odyssey, by the way, also hanging in there with another $20 million.
1: Did you just mention kind of a Summer Ween story and not allow me to play Summer Ween, the
0: yes,
1: great
0: I
1: song?
0: Did.
1: Are you
0: exactly.
1: sure about that?
0: Yeah, I'm totally sure about that. We don't have time.
1: Don't we?
0: National Treasure 3 is in development. So just so you know.
1: My life story, National Treasure.
0: Right. Nicolas Cage starred in both previous films. So will he be in the third one? We'll find out, right?
1: Fine.
0: Okay. There's a TV writer. Her name is Lauren Salkin. Lauren has filed a lawsuit against Taylor Sheridan, who is the guy responsible for bringing us Yellowstone and Rip and Beth and all that stuff, right? So, and he's got a bunch of other shows. So this woman, Lauren, claims that she submitted a pilot script and pitch materials for a show called Sovereign Nation, a drama centered on tribal governance and casino-driven land power. She gave it to Taylor's reps in late 2016 and early 2017. She got a rejection, and then within months, Paramount greenlit Yellowstone. And so she says... That's my story, dude, and I'm going to sue you for it.
1: That's part of why I stopped pitching things, because for years
0: people
1: I pitched...
0: People would steal your ideas.
1: Well, or you'd have to... Like, I went to Viacom three or four times to pitch and host TV shows with a group, and you sign something in the lobby before the meeting, and it literally says, we might be working on a show idea that's exactly like yours. You sign over all rights say it out loud. I'm like, what are we doing here?
0: Right, right. That's like, we may steal your idea
1: totally.
0: And claim that it's
1: that's
0: ours.
1: Literally what it says.
0: All right. One awesome thing happened in Narragansett over the weekend, and it's definitely something we need to talk about again. Maroon 5 performed for Joseph Healy. He's a very rich guy that has a gorgeous house right there on the beach in Narragansett. He had a 40th birthday party. He had Sting play. He has 50th. He had Lenny Kravitz come to Rhode Island. And so for his 60th this past weekend, Maroon 5 was invited to play. I'm guessing it's costing him between $5 and $10 million to have this concert. He put up three big screens that face the beach. Most of his attendees at the private party got a front row seat to Maroon 5. And, yeah, just everyone's talking about it. It's unbelievable kind of money. Like, it's ridiculous. I had to look up what a hedge fund person does, and it says that they can bring in annually between $1 and $2 million, but some of them make billions. And so he's in the billion department. Hello, Joe. I'd love to talk to you about a loan. Well. Oh my God. Like, he's throwing a party with Maroon 5 playing and then decided to share it with all Rhode Island. That's really kind of cool.
1: I'm not going to say a word. I'm going to go move on.
0: If you didn't say a word, you'd be quiet. But instead, you went,
1: Well, I'm just trying so hard enough.
0: Right. All right. And I did see, just want to tell you, I fell for some clickbait, okay?
1: Oh, yeah.
0: What do you mean, oh, yeah?
1: Who took the clickbait?
0: Heather.
1: You.
0: Epic Scott's Braveheart sequel with phenomenal cast is streaming on Netflix.
1: Hold on. Epic Hearts.
0: Epic Scott's Epic. Braveheart sequel. With phenomenal cast is streaming on Netflix. So I have Netflix. I like Phenomenal. I love Braveheart. Scott's, you got me. You had me at hello. I click on it, and it's Outlaw King that came out in 2019 with Chris Pine. I already saw it.
1: Why are they doing there, that to you?
0: That. Well, this is what I'm talking about. They got me. They came up with a formula to get people like me to click on it, and I clicked on it. I have seen the movie. It's not actually that bad. Florence Pugh's in it. Tony Curran, who's in Outlander, Blood of My Blood, is in it. It's good. But it's not new.
1: Sad. It's sad. Fell for it.
0: I know. I'll recover and I'll celebrate by, looking at more kilts.
1: I've got another way you can celebrate.
0: How's that?
1: By celebrating this wonderful time of year. I like sweet tots. But there ain't no such thing as summerween.
0: Okay.
1: Found it.
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13: We spend so much time worrying about social media and kids, but what about us adults? Researchers at Oregon State University surveyed more than 1,500 adults and found that keeping up with friends online doesn't actually make us feel less lonely. And people with more online-only connections are even lonelier. The lead author had a great way of putting it. He said connecting online instead of in person is like eating flavored apple cereal instead of a real apple. It fills you up, but it's missing the special sauce that we humans have evolved to crave at our core. So how do you find the real thing? Do something you truly enjoy close to home. A class, a club, volunteering, so you can make friends with people who share your interests. When you get there, put your phone away. You can't connect if you're staring at a screen. I'm Dr. Sanjay Gupta, helping you live a better life.
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1: Yes, I'll be playing again. 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
1: We're looking at a nice day across our area for our Monday. Lots of sunshine expected. Temperatures upper 70s to lower 80s with a southwest wind about 5 to 10 miles per hour, gusting up to 25 miles per hour. Lower humidity takes over as well, especially late in the day. For tonight, clear skies expected. Lows falling down to about 60 degrees for the day on Tuesday. Lots of sunshine returns. Low humidity continues. Temperatures topping out near 80 degrees. For Light 105, I'm 12 News meteorologist Stephen Matrigrano.
2: Thank you, Stephen. Current temperature, 71 degrees at Light 105.

0: Heather and Maddie on Light 105. It's like a science project putting it together right now of the schools and when they open in this area. Thanks to you guys letting us know. It's 9:32 here at Light 105, and it looks like Davies started today. That's the one school that I'm seeing, Davies Career and Tech High School over there in Lincoln. They started today. Tomorrow, it's West Warwick, Woonsocket, Smithfield, and Providence. Very interesting methods, though, for certain schools opening, Maddie.
1: Yeah.
0: Because, like, some of them are, like, K through 9 is one day, then 10 through 12 is another day. And then there's, like, one school district, I believe it's Cranston, where kindergarten, 1st, 6th, and 9th all go on Thursday, but everyone else goes Friday. So it's a little confusing. I need to tap into the school skills I learned way back in the day in order to put a list together.
1: Me too. How to fake sick or fake a family death to get out of that first day.
0: From what I can tell, the latest school to start will be September 10th, Barrington. Is that right?
1: Really?
0: Not until three Thursdays from now?
1: I know there's a bunch of school work going on. I mean, literally construction at all the schools in Barrington. I wonder if that's part of the deal.
0: Oh, like
1: if you drive past most of the schools now in Barrington, you can't even access it. It's all construction. There's some sort of huge project going on.
0: Did they hire the same people as they did for the Washington Bridge? Because they might never ever open.
1: Don't know. As soon as Max was done with it, we were no longer concerned what
0: was going on. Out of sight, out of mind. Yeah. I get what you're saying. All right, so tell me what's going on in your world over there.
1: What is going on in my world?
0: You said you were going to share something with us.
1: I did. Indeed. And I don't remember what that was.
0: Is that true?
1: Yeah, it is.
0: Okay. Like a mind's blank. There's nothing like written on your computer at all that would remind you at all.
1: Yeah, there is probably. Let's see. What haven't we got to today, everybody? Text us and let us know. Let's see. Oh, this is a funny story.
0: I started talking about school and you're like, I'm out.
1: This is a really funny story. See, that's how it works. You mentioned school and I'm done for the day.
0: Right.
1: This could fit into you had one job.
0: Okay.
1: A TV show in another country. I forget which country it was. They had a discussion forum in which they were going to discuss a certain topic, a certain controversial topic. So they had an expert on. And as they started doing the interview, they realized they had made a mistake.
0: Okay.
1: Because they were talking about UFOs. Unidentified flying objects.
0: Right.
1: And the like. And the, you know, we've talked about on the show before, the revelations that have come, government testimonies.
0: Right.
1: What's in our skies.
0: All this information released by the FBI that says, in fact, we have been visited.
1: Exactly. And our own military saying such. So they got into it on the show and the guest suddenly realized, we have a little problem here. It was an Argentinian show. And the person said, little problem. I'm a urologist, not a ufologist.
0: Oh, no. Oh, no, no, no.
1: So,
0: wait.
1: True story.
0: This made it all the way onto television?
1: Yep.
0: Okay.
1: It was an Argentinian TV show.
0: Uh-huh.
1: And they invited what they thought was a ufologist, that's UFOologist.
0: Right.
1: They invited a urologist.
0: Yeah.
1: Okay. Now, what they didn't plan on is that this person was an expert in strange objects.
0: Right.
1: Acting bizarrely.
0: Right.
1: So, yeah, there you go.
0: Oh, my God.
1: How great is that?
0: God.
1: That's something we would do.
0: Well, maybe what you would do. I want to mention one of the names of the planets right now as a joke, but I don't think I'm going to.

0: Heather and Maddie on Light 105. It is now 9:47. It's time for us to say goodbye. Thank you for being here today. Thank you for welcoming us back with open arms. I missed you guys. I didn't want to have to go to Florida. I hate Florida, just so you guys know. I'm not a fan of that state. That's my Heather Minute.
1: Interesting. Yeah, I think you should take over the Heather, the Maddie Minute this week and do a Florida rant.
0: I don't really need to. I said everything thoughts. I need to say.
1: Well, you got to defend your position. I love Florida.
0: Yeah. All right. Maybe that's tomorrow's Olympics.
1: I think you may be in certain parts of Florida.
0: The second I walked off the plane, my hair went ling, and not in a good way.
1: Oh, it's all about your hair.
0: And it's about everything else.
1: And you're running mascara.
0: Yeah, sure, so now you're like, getting me going.
1: Sure, you look like Tammy Faye Baker or something, right? But that's not the point.
0: Listen, I'm a New England girl. So I love the Northeast. Thank you very much. Listen, we're going to say goodbye right now. We got to do text of the day, though, before we welcome Amy Ponson here. Are you ready for that?
1: One more thing before we do that. I want to know what the rest of your day is like.
0: My day?
1: Yeah. Do you have any issues?
0: I've been away for 5 days taking care of other people, so I have to catch up on my own life.
1: Yeah.
0: Yeah.
1: I get it.
0: Yesterday was my husband's birthday, so happy birthday, Mr. Scotty P.
1: Oh, right.
0: And my son, Derek, my stepson, his birthday was yesterday. And Jack is tomorrow, so...
1: You know, we're in
0: the middle of birthday celebrations. I think I'm just going to drown all my problems in cake today.
1: Oh, I thought you were going to say booze.
0: No.
1: I'll be right over.
0: No. Oh, really? Right. Maybe I will have some booze. Could you imagine? I've got a day of booze and Scott's in a 24-hour shift at the hospital and I invite you over. That's not going to go well.
1: That'd go great.
2: We love every text we say on Heather Mattey. That's why. It's the text of the die.
1: Brought to you by Excuse Notes by Blake. From deceased fake uncles to diseases they can't prove don't exist. This National Sick Day, call Notes by Blake. All right, Heather, we have a beautiful one from Gloria in Warwick. She writes, Maddie, I thought you'd get a kick out of this. Seeing this seven-year-old who won the junior PGA. She is my friend's great-granddaughter. And how proud they are of her. Just a little lighthearted story in the midst of everything you and Heather are going through. And the text is of this beautiful young girl named Emma, who won the junior PGA golf tournament. And she's posed there with a little trophy. And my son Max was a graduate of the PGA junior program.
0: Yeah.
1: It is basically Little League for golf.
0: Yeah.
1: And if your kid is looking for a sport and isn't into the traditional baseball, basketball, football like Max was not, the PGA Junior program was phenomenal. He became quite a good little match player. It gave him a game he'll play for life. It taught him to be a gentleman, to call penalties on himself, to be rigorously honest in all athletic endeavors. And I recommend it highly. The PGA Junior program is fantastic.
0: He needed that camp anyway, that school, given who his father is.
1: Well, yes, right. I was out doing drinking days with you. Had to put him somewhere.
0: All right. I'm out of here. There's just so much that one woman can take. I can't even say the word woman.
1: I broke you again.
0: Woman.
1: I broke Heather again.
0: All right.
1: You're welcome, Southern
0: Bye,
1: London.
0: Everybody. Say Amy Bond is coming up next.
1: Gold.
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Light 105, good morning to you. It is a Monday, all right. And it's a weird week because a lot of us are starting school. New routines or new old routines. Maybe you're like craving that school routine. Making the lunches, getting them off to school, the bus, all that fun stuff. But I'll give you the good stuff in two songs, what we'll do today.

0: Light 105, it's Amy. All right, here is what we're up to, you and me, today, Monday. Let's do this. We've got another keyword coming up at 11, your chance to win a trip to New York City. You would be seeing Harry Styles right in Madison Square Garden, and it's a flyaway, so you're staying in the hotel, you're getting the flights, everything. All right, so that's at 11. At noon, say it with me, we're going back to the 90s. We're playing 90s at noon trivia. At 1, I'll ask you my one question at 1. And yes, we are still qualifying you to win a car at the end of the summer, right around the corner. It's win, lose, or drive. That'll happen in the 1 p.m. hour as well.
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1: And Channel 12's TJ Del Santo says for this afternoon, you can expect a pretty sunny day, comfy, dry weather for the next few days. Temps will be in the 80s. It is 75 in Providence.

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1: Light 105, it's Amy. I'm going to sound like everybody else and say the one line, not the win, lose, or drive one, but the one that everyone seems to be saying. I feel like the summer went by so fast. Like, I know it's still summer. I know it is. It's summer through September. So I'm not saying like summer, the season is over, but the summer vacation from school, I feel like this past summer was the fastest. It felt the fastest I've ever felt as a mother. Like, I don't understand. And we really squeezed in a lot of stuff. And thinking about what we were doing, like when, you know, the day after school got out, that does, like, it feels like it was a while ago. But now it's like, whoa, okay, this week school's starting up. And I'll say it again, shout out to all the teachers. And, you know, I know that you've been spending a few days already in school probably. And a lot of you might have like meetings all week. I was talking to my friend yesterday and she's like, I literally am in meetings all week. But she would rather have the kids come back because the meetings they can get a little long. So let me know, are you a teacher going back to school this week? You can text me at 401-272-LITE. I know schools house more than teachers. We've got our nursing staff, we've got our admin, we've got the principals and everybody, custodians. So I want to hear from you, all right, all of you, so I can say hi and good luck and everything. Again, text me on our light lines at 401-272-5483.
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Light 105, it's Amy. I understand there are a lot of things going on right now, especially if you've got, like, kids, you work, the school's starting, you know, the year and everything. But September 12th will be coming up very soon. So if you want to look forward to something fun after we get these kids back in their routines and everything, get tickets to the Wicked Awesome 80s party. It's happening September 12th, Event Factory in Warwick. It's going to be a great party.

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1: Light 105, it's Amy. I hope your day is going swell. I had a pretty decent weekend, you know, despite kind of like the weather, right? I think Mother Nature gave us a lot of sunny weekends. And I do believe we're supposed to be getting a sunny weekend this weekend. Let's keep our fingers crossed. But as far as this past weekend went, it may have been the quote-unquote last summer vacation weekend before school starts. So I hope you did some fun last-minute things. Maybe you got plans even for tonight. But I want to say hi to Kelly in Seekonk. Shout out to your daughter, Kendra, starting her seventh year teaching math at Bishop Feehan on Wednesday. She's there today and tomorrow, of course, getting everything set up in meetings. Yes, so shout out to Kendra, good luck for the year. If you have a teacher in your life, or you are one, or you're heading back to school, I want to know at 401-272-LIGHT.
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1: And Channel 12's Stephen Matrigrano, actually mostly sunny skies, humidity levels kind of lower too. So overall, pretty nice day. Highs in the upper 70s, low 80s. It is 80 in Cranston.

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Blake 105, it's Amy. Right around the corner, Bruno Mars is going to be at Gillette Stadium. September 5th will be his first show there. I believe he's got one on the 6th, too. Here he is on Blake 105.

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1: Welcome to the 90s at noon. It's Monday, and I figured, you know what, let's go back in time. We'll visit a TV show that was on, and actually, a show that was on PBS, and you already know what I'm going to say. If you're going to play the trivia, you cannot Google this one, because it'll come right up, and then you'll have the answer. But what fun is that? So I love the guesses. And you can answer at 401-272-LITE. That's 401-272-5483. We're going back to a show that

premiered children's show in October of 1995. It starred a Jack Russell Terrier named Soccer. What is the show I'm talking about? I'll give you a clue in two more songs, like a better one. But if you watched PBS in the 90s, then you knew this little Jack Russell Terrier named Soccer. What was the show called? 401-272-LITE. Text me the answers. It's Mark Anthony. I need to know on the 90s at noon on Light 105.

Light 105, it is the 90s at noon. It's Amy. We went back to TV on a show that debuted in 1995, October. It was on PBS, children's series that starred a clever little Jack Russell Terrier named Soccer. That's what you get for now. I will give you another clue in a second. 401-272-LITE if you want to answer today's trivia question. Christy at the zoo, nice job. Lynn from Rockland, nice. Bob in Cumberland. Richard in Grafton. Kate is in Warren. You said Frasier, correct. Dog, wrong show. PBS, think PBS. Lynn in North Providence, nice job. Josh, Brendan, Sam in Coventry. Maria in Fall River. Keep guessing. If you didn't say your name and where you're texting from, let me know, okay, so I can say hello to you. Brian in Boston. Dwayne in Wittensville. You said Punky Brewster. Keep going. By the way, that was an 80s show, and I think that was a golden retriever. But I love that you guessed, but keep guessing, okay? Carrie in Fall River. Brendan in Brooklyn. Kim in North Providence said this used to be one of your favorite shows, and you got it right. Casey in Tiverton. And Trish from North Providence. Welcome. All right. This little dog, Jack Russell Terrier, named Soccer, PBS show, and Soccer would imagine himself as the hero of classic books, literary works. Think Frankenstein, The Odyssey. What was the show called? 401-272-LITE. Here's Donna Lewis. I love you. Always. Forever. It sounds like a note I would have written to a boy in the 90s. Flight 105.

Light 105. It is the 90s at noon. It's Amy, and you know your stuff. I said to myself, this is going to be a little tricky, not too bad, but wow. All right, your clues were, and we went back to 90s TV, 1995. It was October. PBS children's series starring a clever little Jack Russell Terrier named Soccer, and he would imagine himself as the hero of different books, like classic books. 401-272-LIGHT if you want to do some last-minute texting. Andrea from Uxbridge. Also, apparently, thank you, Light 105's Heather Gersten. I've been saying Wittensville this whole time, and it's Whitensville. And I feel like when someone comes to Rhode Island and moves in, and they're like, yeah, I live in Pawtucket. And you're like, no, it's just Pawtucket. So sorry about that. All these months and months. Nisa and Lincoln, Lizzie and Warwick. Hello, Adam from Fall River. Like, Adam from Fall River, my Olivia's godfather? Can you confirm? And you got the answer right. Tim from the DOT and Jen from Pawtucket. Tim said Sherlock Holmes. If you said Wishbone, then you were correct. And I'm going to play you a little clip of the theme song, and then you might be like, oh, yeah, Wishbone. Here you go. What's the story?

0: so cute. What is the story, Wishbone? So good job if you got it right. And of course, if you did not get it right, I just appreciate you texting. Oh, okay. Adam from Fall River. I'm going to put you in the contacts. It is not Olivia's, my daughter's godfather. But welcome to the 90s at noon anyway. Oh, my goodness. And Marlene in North Kingstown and Ben from Woonsocket. All right. We're going to do this again tomorrow. The 90s at noon. It'll be a As Seen on TV Tuesday trivia.
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0: Hey, it's John Tesh. 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
1: And Channel 12, Stephen Matagrano says, for this afternoon, sunny skies, low humidity. Nice little day, highs in the upper 70s, low 80s. It's 82 in Seekonk.

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0: Light 105, we are bringing right back the Wicked Awesome 80s Party on September 12th at the Event Factory in Warwick. You're going to hear details about that in just a few minutes. Talking about 80s, 90s, you know, we talk a lot about nostalgic stuff. And one thing that I thought of when I went outside this morning was it felt like back to school. It smelled like back to school. Does that make sense? Like the early morning, it was about 7 a.m., the grass was still kind of dewy and it was not humid at all. And it was like that kind of smell of back to school, like the fall. I didn't quite smell like bus, you know, exhaustion or anything like that. But there was just something about it. I said to myself, ooh, that feeling was so long ago, like the real feeling, but the nostalgia of it will stay forever.
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0: Light 105, it's Amy, and right around the corner, school is about to begin. And so my one question at one was, what was your favorite school field trip? All right, so I'm going to go to the Light Lines at 401-272-LITE. Steve from Charlestown said that you love this question, and you grew up in Western Connecticut, lots of field trips to New York City. Radio City stands out, and climbing the Statue of Liberty, yes, which you can't do that anymore, right? So that is a definite awesome answer. Mike in New Bedford said you went to an overnight trip to New York, and yes, you had a good time. We used to do that too. We did like Sturbridge Village, the New York trip, Pennsylvania, like, you know, Philadelphia. And then we also did the Washington trip. That was like the big eighth grade one. I want to say hi to Kelly and Seekonk. You went to a Catholic school in Pawtucket, and you didn't go on a ton of field trips, but you remember a ninth grade trip to Rocky Point. I love that. Also, Anthony from North Kingstown also said Sturbridge Village. You know, I didn't appreciate Sturbridge Village as much as I do now. Like, I need to go back and be like, oh yeah, like this is so cool. Because, you know, field trips when you're in school, you're like just with your friends, not really maybe paying as much attention as you're supposed to. Jen from Providence said the State House. It felt important. Yes. And that is a very beautiful State House, if I can say so myself. If you said Rocky Point, someone else said that as well. What's your name? Where are you from? So I can say hi. Pam in Attleboro also said Rocky Point. I love that. Christine from Pasco, Statue of Liberty, for sure. So if you want to answer my one question at one, your favorite school field trip, what was it?
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1: And Channel 12, Stephen Matrigrano says for this afternoon, lower humidity, nice sunny day too, and upper 70s, low 80s. It is 82 in Riverside.

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1: Yes, it is. And I am excited. We're doing this, you know, for this week and next, but you want to qualify, okay? Because the time is getting, the little window is getting smaller, we'll say that. So you have to be the 15th caller right now, 401-272-LITE. Don't forget, there is something you got to say to me when I answer the phone. When I say hi, Light 105, you go right into it. Let's hear those acting skills. 401-272-LITE. 15th caller qualifies to win a car. 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
2: This is Doug.
1: And Doug, where are you calling from?
2: I am calling from Providence.
1: Doug, you qualified.
2: I knew it was my lucky day. I knew it. When I woke up this morning, I said to myself, self, this is going to be your lucky day.
1: Did you look in the mirror while you were doing it, too? Was like a full-blown acting thing or no?
2: Of course. Everybody does that, don't they?
1: Yes, they should. It's a great way to wake up in a good, positive mood and sets the tone for the day. And by the way, just for qualifying to win the two-year lease on a brand-new Lincoln, you've got yourself round-trip passes on the Block Island Ferry and also tickets, two of them, to Waterways of Cape Cod.
2: Thank you.
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0: 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You know you've made it in the world of, Hollywood or, fame when they find a new species of something, and they name it after you, all right? A new snake, a new species that they've discovered has been named after rock legend Slash from Guns N' Roses. Scientists from the Field Museum identified this non-venomous snake, commonly called Slash's ground snake. They found it, it's not anywhere near here. I want to say maybe New Guinea, and it's about 28 inches long. And the lead researcher named Sarah, a lifelong Guns N' Roses fan, cited Slash's well-known love of reptiles as inspiration.
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You could win concert tickets, Nikki Glaser tickets, and so much more. And we get to, cut a rug. Can you still say that? 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

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Vic Edwards is here. 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
1: 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And the number, the text-in number, is 95819. That's restaurant, which I never spell correctly, so I'm going to spell it for you. R-E-S-T-A-U-R-A-N-T. Restaurant. And again, the text-in number is 95819. And you could win that trip. One of two trips to New York City to see Harry Styles.

in concert, just text the word restaurant right now to 95819, and I will have your next keyword coming up later on this afternoon at 6 o'clock right here on Light 105.

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0: Light 105 on Vic Edwards, and yes, I do have a clue. I do have a clue for Vic's impossible question. That's what the clue is for. That's why I have a clue. 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Certain parts of the country may do this more. Certain parts of the country may do this more or more often. That is the clue, and I will have the question coming up at 410.
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6: Good Monday afternoon to you. Right now, we're dealing with an overturned vehicle, 95 South at the airport connector. It is off the road. The two right lanes are blocked, and you're stop and go from Jefferson Boulevard. 195 East from 95 to the Washington Bridge is stop and go. 295 South from Bald Hill Road to 95, going to take you a couple of minutes. Same goes for 95 South from Branch Ave to the 610 connector. 146 South from Admiral Street to 95 is slow. 195 West, we're looking at some heavy volume from Pawtucket Ave to Warren Ave. I'm John Laurenti with you right now, traffic.
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1: Well, let's see here. 12 News, Chief Meteorologist Tony Petracca says it's going to be pretty good here over the next couple of days. Mainly clear skies tonight. Late night temperatures expected to be around 60. And then for tomorrow, Tuesday, lots of sunshine. Temperatures near 80. Right now we have 82 in Providence.

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0: Light 105, I'm Vic Edwards, and well, let's see here now. Do you have a dog? Talk about dogs a lot here on the Light 105 program every afternoon from 3 to 7. Because I have a dog, his name is Tucker, but this is very interesting. If you do not have a dog and you have kids, listen up. A study from Finland, and I'm assuming the people in Finland are capable of doing a study. A study in Finland found that kids with dogs at home had stronger immune systems and fewer respiratory illnesses and ear infections than kids without them. And kids, if you're listening, you might want to quote this to mom and dad.
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3: 195 East from 95 to the Washington Bridge is stop and go. 295 South from Bald Hill Road to 95, going to take you a couple of minutes. It's slow. 95 South from Branch Avenue to the 610 connector. Same goes for 146 South from Admiral Street to 95. 195 West from Pawtucket Ave to Warren Ave is heavy. Same goes for 95 North between Route 10 and 195. 24 South in Raynham between 495 and 140 is a bit sluggish. I'm John Laurenti with you right now, traffic.
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1: Well, technically it's not. Technically, it'll be coming up here in just a few minutes. Scared me. Wow. Anyway, coming up in just about 7 minutes, it'll be time for Vic's Impossible Question. Did that wake you up? Woke me up. Wow.

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1: 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I hope you're ready, because here we go. 27% of people say they never, ever do this. 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All you have to do is be caller number 15 and answer Vic's Impossible Question. That's all. That's it. That's right. I'm trying to make it sound easy, but it's not. It's because it's an impossible question. Caller number 15, 272-5483. Good luck.
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3: Crews are dealing with a handful of accidents right now. The first one is 195 East at Gano. 295 North, we have an accident at East Ave. 95 North, there's an accident at Route 10. And 95 South, there's an accident at Route 117. 195 West from the Mass border to Broadway, going to take you 10. Same goes for 95 North from Route 10 to 195. 295 South between East Ave and 95 is bumper to bumper. I'm John Laurenti with you right now, traffic.
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1: 12 News Chief Meteorologist Tony Petracca says it's going to be mainly clear tonight. Late night temperatures near 60. And for tomorrow, sunny, lots of sunshine. Temperatures up around 80. Right now we have 79 in Newport.

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Live 105, I'm Vic Edwards. Don't forget to pick up some tickets for the Wicked Awesome 80s Party. It's going to be September 12th at the Event Factory. The VIP ticket's already sold out, so you don't want to miss this. We had a fantastic time last year, and you could win tickets to see Ed Sheeran, Journey, Boys to Men, Nikki Glaser, and more. You got to be there. It's going to be great.

0: 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Let's find out. 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
1: Katie,
0: you are the correct caller. You get to try and answer Vic's impossible question. Congratulations.
1: Thank you.
0: And if you do answer it, Katie, you will win a $105 gift card courtesy of our good friends at Rhode Island Credit Union. 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This is Vic's impossible question. Let's see if you can answer it. 27% of people say they never, ever do this. What is it?
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0: Well, that's an excellent guess, but that is not the answer I'm looking for. I'm so sorry.
1: Oh, I've heard a lot of people say that.
0: Well, listen, good job there. And you could try again tomorrow at 4:10. 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
8: Crews are still in the process of clearing some accidents we had earlier. 195 East at Gano, the shoulder is blocked. 95 North at Route 10, the same is there. And 95 South, the shoulder is blocked at 295. 95 South from Branch Ave to 195, going to take you a couple. Route 4 North from South County Trail to 95 is 15 minutes. You're looking at a 10-minute ride, 195 West from the Mass border to Warren Ave. 5 minutes on 95 North from Jefferson Boulevard to 195. 24 South and Raynham from 495 to 140 is slow. I'm John Laurenti with you right now, traffic.
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0: 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I'm thinking of words. Maybe a carpool to work. I have never done that. I work, you know, weird hours. Nobody has to be at work at 3 o'clock in the afternoon that I know. Anyway, at least that lives near me that I could carpool with. Carpool no-nos, in case you happen to be a carpooler. Here are some things that you should never do. Distract the driver. Well, of course, never distract the driver. Do not be a backseat driver. Do not eat in the car without asking. Do not leave a mess behind. And most of all, do not bring guests. I think that's kind of funny. Hey, this is my friend Joe. Can you drop him off on the downtown area on your way to work today?
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9: Crews are dealing with multiple accidents right now. We have two on 195 East. The first one is at exit 1A. The second is at exit 1D. 95 North, we have an accident at 295. 95 South, we have one at 195. And 95 South at Route 2. We're also dealing with a disabled vehicle, Route 10 southbound at Reservoir Ave. 195 west from the Mass border to Gano, going to take you 10. You're looking at 20 minutes, Route 4 north from 403 to 95. Route 10 south from Reservoir Ave to Park Ave is heavy. I'm John Laurenti with you right now, traffic.
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1: Mainly clear tonight, according to 12 News Chief Meteorologist Tony Petracca. Late night temperatures near 60. It'll be sunny tomorrow, temperatures near 80. Right now we have 78 in Smithfield.

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1: It's that time. Time for you to qualify yourself for that two-year lease on a brand new Lincoln from Flood Lincoln in Narragansett. It's win, lose, or drive here on Light 105. And all you have to do is be caller number 15, 401-272-LIGHT, 401-272-5483, and you will win a pair of tickets to a ride the Black Island Ferry and a pair of passes for WaterWiz Cape Cod. 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Do that, and you will be qualified for that two-year lease on a brand new Lincoln. That's from Flood Lincoln in Narragansett. 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
1: You did it. Congratulations.
2: Oh, thank you. Well, I was caller number 5.
1: You made it through and you said the phrase correctly. Way to go. What is your name?
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4: Crews in the process of clearing a couple of accidents we have. The first one is 195 East at Gano. The shoulder is blocked. The second one is 95 South at Route 2. 95 North from Route 2 to 295, going to take you 20 minutes. 95 South from Smithfield Ave to 195 is a 5-minute ride. You're looking at 10 minutes. 195 West from the Mass border to Gano. 95 North from Atwell's Ave to Lonsdale Ave is heavy. Same goes for Route 10 South from Reservoir Ave to Park Ave. Route 4 North from 403 to 95, going to take you 20. I'm John Laurenti with you right now, traffic.
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6: 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Well, here's the thing. Dopamine itself isn't really the villain. It's the chemical of reward and motivation. Trouble experts say is that we're flooding our brains with quick hits. The endless scroll, the bingeable shows, the bag of chips. So what is the fix? Make your brain work for it. 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It looks the same whether you drove or you hiked, but it probably feels better when you've earned it. Same goes for baking cookies instead of buying them, or meeting a friend for coffee instead of texting. 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I'm Dr. Sanjay Gupta, helping you live a better life.
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1: All righty, the keyword for this hour is cherry. And the text-in number is 95819. The word again, cherry, C-H-E-R-R-Y. And the text-in number 95819. Yes, you could win one of two trips to see Harry Styles at Madison Square Garden in New York City. We're not going to make you drive there. We're going to put you in an airplane, put you up in a hotel, and of course, concert tickets to the big show. Sounds like it's going to be a great time. And yes, you could win one of two trips that we're giving away. Our next keyword is going to be tomorrow morning. Heather and Maddie will have it for you at 9 o'clock right here on Light 105.

0: Live 105, I'm Vic Edwards, and congratulations to our latest qualifier in the win-loser-drive contest. That was Wilma, and she is now eligible to win a two-year lease on a brand-new Lincoln from Flood Lincoln in Narragansett. How about that? You can qualify yourself tomorrow, Wednesday, and Thursday. Thursday is the final day. So be listening each weekday for your chance to qualify yourself at 8 a.m., 1 p.m., and 5 p.m. During those hours, you will hear the cue to call in. And if you're the correct caller, caller number 15, and you say the secret phrase, which is no secret, hey, Light 105, I want to win a new Lincoln, you'll be eligible for that car just like Wilma is. So tomorrow's your next chance. And again, qualifying ends this Thursday.
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2: Crews are dealing with an accident right now. 195 West at Gaino. The center lane is blocked. 195 East from 95 to Warren Ave is stop and go. 95 South from Smithfield Ave to 195 is a bit slow. 195 West from the Mass border to Warren Ave is heavy. Same goes for 95 North from Route 2 to 295. Route 4 North between 403 and 95 is bumper to bumper. 495 North in Mansfield from 140 to 95, going to take you 10. You can cut that time in half. 24 South in Raynham from 495 to 140. I'm John Laurenti with you right now, traffic.
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2: 12 News Chief Meteorologist Tony Petracca says mainly clear tonight, late night temps near 60. Sunny tomorrow, temperatures near 80. Right now, 77 in New Bedford.

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0: Light 105, I'm Vic Edwards, and tomorrow qualify for that 2-year lease on a brand new Lincoln from Flood Lincoln in Narragansett. Listen during these hours, 8 o'clock, 1 o'clock, 5 o'clock. And Thursday will be the final day of qualifying, by the way. So you got to get on the stick here and get this done if you haven't done so yet. Three chances each day, Tuesday, Wednesday, Thursday. So we're running out of time. And we'd like to see you qualify as well. And also, this is the final week of qualifying for the Harry Styles Flyaway Contest. Be listening for the keywords at 9, 11, 3, and 6. And text the words in, and you are qualified. And yes, tomorrow, we'll have a clue for Vic's impossible question at 3:10. We'll do the question at 4:10. And if you answer it, you will win a $105 gift card courtesy of our good buddies right there at Rhode Island Credit Union. I will see you tomorrow. John Tesh is coming up next.
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7: 95 North, we're dealing with the remnants of an accident at Route 10. The shoulder is blocked. Once you get past that, everything is free and clear. 95 South, nothing is in your way from the Mass border all the way down to the airport connector. 195 East from 95 to Gano is heavy. Same goes for 195 West from Broadway to Taunt Nav. 495 North in Mansfield from 140 to 95. Going to take you close to 10 minutes. 24 South in Raynham from 495 to 140 is slow. Have yourself a great night. I'm John Laurenti with you right now. Traffic.
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1: 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I can't watch TV news anymore. Of course, it's important to stay informed, but the way we get the news these days makes it worse. It's because unlike the days when there was no internet and only three or four TV channels, today we can see the news 24 hours a day, even getting reminders to watch breaking news on all our devices. Graham Davey is a psychology professor at Sussex University. He says the news today has become, quote, increasingly visual and shocking. Amen to that. And what we see can be so intense it causes symptoms of acute stress. So, trouble sleeping, extreme mood swings, aggressive behavior. The anxiety caused by the news bleeds into our lives, intensifying our personal worries, even if those worries have nothing to do with what's on the news. You don't let your kids watch the news, right? So if the news stresses us out so badly, why do we keep watching so much of it? Well, Professor Davey says this is because our brain is wired to pay attention to information that scares or disturbs us. It's a human reflex to help us avoid harm. Professor Davey insists it's crucial that we detoxify our brains and that we stop getting news notifications sent to our phone automatically. He believes we must avoid watching or reading the news, especially before bed.
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2: Welcome back to Intelligence for Your Life. Here's the latest on lunch breaks at work. A lot of people are afraid to take a lunch break because they think their boss or coworkers will think they're a slacker. A lot of millennials, one in three millennials ages 25 to 39, say they don't feel like they can take lunch breaks at all. And they say they're three times more likely than baby boomers to worry that their boss or coworkers will judge them if they do. It's lunch shaming. Yes, it has a name. But here are two solid reasons, bosses and workers, that we need to take a lunch break. First, if you eat at your desk, it will cause weight gain. According to research at UC Davis, they found that people eating in front of a computer screen consume 10% more at least, whether they're working or surfing the net. Because of the distraction, it keeps our brain from registering how much we've eaten, raising the likelihood we'll overeat. Think about this. Makes a lot of sense, right? You're not thinking about eating. You're doing something else, and you just keep eating. Studies show people who stay at their desks are more likely to consume fattening foods all day long. Here's another reason we need to take our lunch break. Bosses, you still with me? It boosts productivity. Now, you may think you don't have time to take a lunch break, but researchers at MIT studied this. They have found that employees who take periodic breaks from work are much more productive than those who do not, because trying to push our minds to keep working, it overloads our cognitive capacity and we crater. Changing up your visual environment gives your brain a chance to reboot. So when you get back to your desk, you have a fresh perspective.
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1: Partly cloudy to clear skies for tonight, dry and comfortable. Temperatures this evening in the lower 70s, but cooling to the upper 50s to around 60 late at night. More sunshine, nice on Tuesday with a high around 80. Mostly sunny skies Wednesday, still dry, high again near 80. Dry for Thursday during the daylight hours, but some showers arriving Thursday night into Friday. I'm 12 News Chief Meteorologist Tony Petrarca for Light 105.

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0: All right, my intelligent friends, get ready to become a human lie detector because now we know a new way to spot a liar. Beware of someone who's copying your body language, like if your arms are crossed and then they cross their arms too. So listen, according to a new study, a strong sign that someone is lying is if they mimic the body language of the person they're lying to. In fact, the study is titled A Liar and a Copycat, and the researchers think it'll have implications for criminal justice and might even lead to a new form of lie detection test. Behavioral scientist Sophie van der Zee led the study. Listen, she says, when telling a lie, people often imitate the body language of someone truthful. So for the research, one group of study subjects were encouraged to lie to a supervisor. Another group told the truth. And when their movements were tracked, well, they found that when a study subject was telling the truth, their body movements differed from those of the supervisor. But when they were lying, their movements matched those of the supervisor. The experts say this is because lying requires so much concentration that liars subconsciously mimic another person's body movements because copying requires less mental energy than coming up with their own body language.
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0: That's a great little piece of sleep intelligence for you. If you find yourself so stressed out that you just cannot fall asleep, try this quick tip. You wiggle your toes for 60 seconds. I've done this many times. It works. Wiggle your toes. It's a little do-it-yourself reflexology, you know, the massage that triggers pressure points in the body to relieve tension and treat illness. Reflexologists say a good toe wiggling helps release energy in the feet and triggers a relaxation response that gradually spreads all throughout the whole body. You'll be able to drift off quickly and get a restful night's sleep.
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0: 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The Jeffrey Osborne Celebrity Classic is coming up September 14th and 15th at the Quidnesic Country Club in North Kingstown.
1: Yes, I'll be playing again. 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